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0: tonight.
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2: Bongs, madam. 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You understand? We just have to talk to some of them, you know, because they just forget. Some of only like friend bad. I'd rather say it to them because they need to hear it. Some of only like friend bad. So yeah, man. Protect your energy at all costs. Show me your friends, and I will tell you who you are. Mother said to ask you that question. You respect that? You understand what mother mean by that? Okay, talk, come.

0: fire drinks.
1: Make up the people you know to hold your own, tell your own, tell them.
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0: Some of them who now start to see the glory. 5-10 years ago, you wasn't seeing them at all. They start to tell people how much they help you. Make you rich, find you in your career.
1: Left some
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1: What time we done start shifts? 6 o'clock on the dot.
2: No, them a get too bright. So me bun.
1: The chef do not start 6:30, and start 6 on the dot.
3: Me have to sweep on me blood. 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

0: Hey, woman, check my one way I was gonna do there, you know, Papa. Because I know they don't call them pro for a reason. They're not super and they're premium. But yeah, man, elevation requires separation. It is only Wednesday. But I like to leave only with some words of encouragement now. You respect that? So yeah, man. Make up to the people, you ain't bad mind nobody. You ain't vexed with nobody, you ain't hate nobody. But you just have to understand. You want to elevate in life. So you left some friends that wasn't making a rich fire in life. You leave them in 2025 for a reason. So big up to the people, the ones that you walk over with in 2026, that is your friends. So you see the ones that you leave.
1: Oh boy.

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1: You leave any friends in 2025 by chance?
2: Yeah. About five.
1: Good boy, you ain't shame, man.
3: And they owe in me too.
1: Oh, God, I stop that.

0: Boy, if you go down, hold on.
1: I think the church and all open their eyes soon.
2: I feel I should call some names.
1: Nah, I'm sir.
2: Nah, I feel I should call some names.
1: Nah, sir, we'll
2: get back my money.
1: You're playing music.
2: I'll get back my money.
1: Now you're playing music. Hey, what's your name? Nah, will you choose today?
2: I don't want it, I need it.
1: Well, I ain't choose Mr. today at all, boy. Yeah? You're coming in heavy for your dust, boy. Yeah. You're not chill for your dust today, boy.
2: Nah, nah, nah.
1: But them dust.
2: Work hard, boy. We just work hard over
1: here. But what I'm saying, my question was, if you leave some friends in 25 and they tell them, so that dust owing from since 25?
2: Yeah, but since 24.
1: Since 24? That prehistoric dust?
2: I'm telling you.
1: Since 24, you see?
2: Yeah. And you know when they see you, they does this. Pretend.
1: Yeah.
2: The whole opinion see them.
1: You know what I don't like? Don't know the opinion. You know. And when you ask, more vexed than you.
2: Yeah. Boy, some of them is bald. Boy, you good? You don't need that? Eh?
1: Go.
2: I'm telling you.
1: I don't.

0: tell you. The watcher we have and say, boy, nah, you good, boy. Pro good, boy. Junior good, boy.
1: I get that one.
0: But Junior good, though. Benny.
1: Who good, Junior? Wait, Junior. Junior didn't even answer, you know.
0: Wait, nah, he good, he good. He good.
1: All right, Junior, you good?
0: He taking on a different level.
1: Well, all right.
0: He taking on a level we can reach.
1: Junior, you got it.
0: He good.
1: You got to teach your nephews about it,
0: yeah,
1: Junior.
0: I still try to learn.
1: Nah, 2024 is a hard one, you know. That's a hard one. But it's a people who are longer than that, you
0: know. Yeah.
1: I find if it's before the pandemic done it, boy. You gotta let her pass.
0: Sad thing, females, you know. Some sister in
1: the way. Now you care to that you
0: can no, make.
1: No,
0: sister.
1: Thought you was a sugar daddy, you know.
0: No, some sister in that way, too.
1: Hmm?
0: Yeah.
1: No, my mama, she thought it was a sugar daddy.
0: Nah.
1: It was not a sugar daddy, kind of.
0: She come to me, I went borrow. She didn't say give me. She said give me, all right.
1: Nobody says how you take him, I can return it. It's your payment. No, you have to know your payment coming in. No, if it's bank transfer. No, you want to know. Now big up to the people who have some loyal friends that you have in 2026. But Father God alone knows why you had to let go some of them. Yet when you let them go, the more vexed than you, so say what?
2: Oh boy.

0: pie and chuck them down up.
1: Yeah, yeah, right.
2: Hold on, say them a gangster, them a no nobody.
1: Bad mind, them a try say
2: look. Stop him.
3: Okay, I saw it,
2: bro, yeah. Tell some boys in Guana,
1: Ocho. Well, look a priest, look. Left them to...
0: You know, every time I tell them, take the safety up on the pie there, I just go up. Apologize, it's just Wednesday. Come down a little bit, bounce it back.
1: Yeah, yeah, right.
0: Put back on the safety. Put it back on. Put it back on. Yeah, put back the safety. Right, I apologize. Because what I tell you, that you just, you doesn't like to stop at all. I apologize. It's just Wednesday.

0: tell some boy if it go down. 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
1: Something to make me go up. When you're rolling, I'm telling you, something to make me go up. I'm starting to

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You know what you're doing, though? You see that two songs ago and I still here. Yeah, all right. Folks, before we take that short break, who go the line?

And big up to the taxi drivers on the nation road. You have to make that dollar and cents. Some of them not caught up with this thing. So big up to the ones who outside. Ride down till they make that quarter. Yeah. Bills have to pay. Some pulling in early. Because they

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1: 96
2: Check it out,
1: yeah. When they start to go up, it start to stick.
2: Remember I tell you, start to feel like it's Friday up in this here. Ladies and gentlemen, we don't want them to feel that we could sell with dreams out there. Too much of dream sellers picking up this new work. Right? It have no job there for you. Dream selling is not a job. So if they feel they could talk the things out here and feel we new to making money, no. We come from days without golden spoon in our mouth. So we know about making dollars and cents. Come!
0: What you did?

0: another ass.
1: Okay, I'm up.
0: Yeah, but I want to take it. Say that the last one, right? Because you see the problems we cause. I just want to repeat what somebody say, you know.
1: Yeah.
0: Right? That one of the songs that they're expecting to hear today because we caused that problem now.
2: Mm-hmm.
0: Patrice Roberts.
2: Oh,
0: look at right. Trouble.
1: Trouble.
0: Trouble. Look at right there. Trouble. Trouble. You understand? I won. You see once they get in PS?
1: Yeah.
0: Like trouble. You understand?
1: You get that. You close up for that.
0: Come on. We created here, you know. And is this actually give them that kind of influence out there? You know yes trouble. You know that kind of way?
1: Yeah.
0: But I got you guys. That is profile to it. Nah, bad. But before we reach there, I can play my tune now.
1: Yeah.
0: Because is that two tunes I like from my artist? One of my artists then. Folks, this one is called On a Roll. Massacre and Craft. You have some loyal ones. You have some friends who just understand the bro code. You see me, so?
3: Daniel.
4: All right.
0: Make up my friends who understand the bro.

0: What they call it?
1: We them boys, Bentley and Lambo, me need them guys. Give the family million.
0: Wonder what the place that get loud. Who the last call? Who the

0: That person living rent-free in your mind, in your house, in your life. There's trouble. 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You love that trouble. 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When you go home there, you don't want to see peace. 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In other words, I will explain it. Let me go and take that break. Come on. Come on. Come on. Hold on.
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4: 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The heart of the streets. Ojo 961. The

0: Percy, see a good, good daughters out there. 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I'm not.
1: You see the video, Junior?
0: Good.
1: You see the little preview, boy?
0: Junior, you see that video?
1: AI run out.
0: This song could play for hour. That AI? You remember that AI? Yeah, so. Every relationship good and strong. Just know if all they're watching, die AI. If you, because you could watch, but some of us still want to comment.
1: Yeah.
0: Like bro.
1: I had to, buy.
0: Bro, I know you had to. I did too. I see. No, I say it was AI. They can't mix with me for that. Like AI. Everything right now, you remember, is AI working good right now? No?
1: Yeah.
0: Yeah, I have an AI app. Yeah. Folks, we out of them. Remember, God is the boss. Only time and only time, God is the boss. I've nothing to add on to that. Just be safe out there, alright? Love and love all the time. We out. Till tomorrow. That short man, boy, you have a big mouth.

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2: 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Ojo 961.

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1: 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One.
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Believe the money. Well, I'm Florida. 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Gun 5150. Yo, Pain, we're going to.

0: 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Yes.
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They tell me Chubb's the only one that get your hand-me-downs and party at the party playing with his nose now. And Baka got a weird case, why is he around? Certified lover boys, certified pedophiles. 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
2: Trouble.
1: Just watch how we cause trouble.
2: Trouble.
0: We are strong. JoJo Sumo. Trinidad and Tobago. We are JoJo Sumo.
3: 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You know, when I'm capping, you know, everything we do a real thing. Yo, Emilio. You know, I'm fully diplomat, you know.

0: forget to ignorant.
1: Watch out, man, keep your eyes by the price. 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No salon. 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That's what I say. 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Give up the G, man. Get on your.
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1: 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When you have your something on X6. 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

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Right.

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0: 139 Woodbrook Yard has found another star. G Kings is the fish master taking street level vending into an art that is amazing to taste and beautiful to experience. 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Yes.
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1: 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Yes.
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0: 139 Woodbrook Yard has found another star. 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Roast fish, shrimp, lobster. 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We feel like we want to crown him the roast fish champion, but that is for you to decide. 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Yes.
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1: Another street vendor is on the rise at Woodbrook Yard. 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

Anything for my scraping. 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

0: 139 Woodbrook Yard has found another star. 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The roast fish box with the okra, breadfruit, cassava, and purple sweet potato. It's not just a specialty. It's the reason we invited them to Woodbrook Yard. We feel like we want to crown him the roast fish champion, but that is for you to decide. We are celebrating roast fish and the fish fry from G King at 139 Woodbrook Yard. Yes.
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0: Caribbean girl, me know for tick, me know for top. 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

0: Wood Brickyard has found another star. G Kings is the fish master taking street level vending into an art that is amazing to taste and beautiful to experience. Roast fish and fried fish that is truly done the Trinidad and Tobago way. 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The fish and chips that you are having today was probably swimming in Las Cuevas last night. 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Roast fish, shrimp, lobster. The roast fish box with the okra, breadfruit, cassava, and purple sweet potato. It's not just a specialty. It's the reason we invited them to Woodbrook Yard. We feel like we want to crown him the roast fish champion, but that is for you to decide. We are celebrating roast fish and the fish fry from G King at 139 Woodbrook Yard. Yes.
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2: Yeah. On the radar, 2023. 6GOD, man, broski 2C. Know what it is. So madness and badness. Combination. Yeah. Hey.

So much for idols. KMT with an eye roll. Knew that I made it when I had drivers holding my last name up in arrivals. Cinch might need vaccine when he see how this vids are going viral. If leaders dead and the is there with grains in there like silos. The morning rain clouds up my window. I swear I feel like Dido. J-A-U-M, how it looks when man put you in a jam like typos. Negotiation asset for 20% of the company. That's my final. Realistic, the my M15 like I'm going through Tottenham High Road. If it's beef, I'll get that shade for bread and grease like I'm making gyros. Or I'm making gyros. So much for all these heroes. The numbers are good with me as long as it's comedy.

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1: 139 Woodbrook Yard has found another star. 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Roast fish, shrimp, lobster. 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It's not just a specialty. It's the reason we invited them to Woodbrook Yard. We feel like we want to crown him the roast fish champion, but that is for you to decide. We are celebrating roast fish and the fish fry from G King at 139 Woodbrook Yard. Yes.

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0: 139 Woodbrook Yard has found another star. G King's is the fish master taking street level vending into an art that is amazing to taste and beautiful to experience. Roast fish and fried fish that is truly done the Trinidad and Tobago way. 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The fish and chips that you are having today was probably swimming in Las Cuevas last night. Finally, a seafood specialist at Woodbrook Yard. Roast fish, shrimp, lobster. The roast fish box with the okra, breadfruit, cassava, and purple sweet potato. It's not just a specialty. It's the reason we invited them to Woodbrook Yard. We feel like we want to crown him the roast fish champion, but that is for you to decide. We are celebrating roast fish and the fish fry from G King at 139 Woodbrook Yard. Yes.
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0: Another street vendor is on the rise at Woodbrook Yard. 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Seeing is believing. The taste is the truth. 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

0: streets. 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
1: Is you gon' make it rain for these thunder thighs?
0: Yeah, I'm a 10 and a freak. I'm only spitting out this the ring.

0: The National Security Council will meet today to decide the fate of the current state of emergency, according to Prime Minister Kamala Persad-Bisesa, who was responding to questions from reporters outside of the Hall of Justice. The SOE ends 1 week from today on September 17th. Any decision to extend will require three-fifth majority approval from Parliament.
1: In-person hearings are set to return to magistrates' courts by October, following Ministry of Works repairs, according to Chief Justice Ronnie Budu Singh. Trinidad and Tobago is currently the only Commonwealth country operating entirely virtual magistrates' court hearings, a measure prolonged by dilapidated facilities. In-person hearings will resume in Mayaro, Point Forte, Siparia, San Fernando, Chaguanas, Couva, Tunapuna, Arima, and Sangre Grande. Port of Spain courts are still awaiting funds for repairs. Meanwhile, the number of criminal jury courtrooms in Port of Spain has increased from 8 to 15. A judge has been assigned to each courtroom since the start of September.
0: 18 illegal immigrants were detained in Shagarama shortly after midnight. The TTPS Coastal and Air Support Unit intercepted the group during the mobile patrol along Macrib Road and seized a quantity of sheep. The group included 7 women and 11 men, while 2 Trinidadian men were also detained.
1: 5 Colombians deported from the United States to Dominica under a third country arrangement have already returned to Colombia, Prime Minister Roosevelt Skerrett confirmed. Skerrett said Dominica initially rejected a list of people proposed by Washington before selecting 5 names from a second list. All 5 were Colombians who spent only a short time in Dominica before leaving for their home country.
0: And in sporting news, Barcelona and their Brazilian forward Rafinha, who scored a double, continued their prolific start to the new season with a 5-1 rout of Feyenoord in their opening Champions League clash on Wednesday. Martin Odegaard's fine second-half goal saw the magnificent Arsenal kick off their Champions League championship with a 1-0 win at Napoli. Ferran Torres scored a hat-trick as Paris Saint-Germain got their Champions League title defense off to a winning start with a 6-1 victory against Slovan Bratislava.
1: And I've seen magnificent before Arsenal, yeah?
0: Hush.
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1: 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Tim Tim is out of control on Ojo 961.
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0: 5 minutes moving up to 7 o'clock. Tell Ole something, eh? See, working in the trenches of the Ojo. When you really ain't thinking up there and they ain't really care about you, just do you what I want now.
1: We talking there. About the pro?
0: Just do you what I want. Inside here. See inside here? See what you want. They had no kind of respect to say, oh, that trumpet boy, I don't get it.
1: We do. Blah, blah.
0: So, you know, my good friend next door, Michelle Borrell, our good friend, let me don't say my good friend, our good friend, every morning when she makes her,
2: we don't get no coffee.
0: Every morning when she makes a cup of coffee, she makes a cup of coffee for me. She comes in and she drops it off, right?
2: Yeah.
0: While the show going on. So many times during the discourse, you will hear me say, thank you so much, Michelle.
1: Thanks, Mish.
0: Yeah. Well, this morning she was unable to because my cup is being used.
1: That is it.
0: By someone else.
1: Who so? Pro?
0: Pro decided to take my cup, which has not just my name, but my picture on it. And
1: a whole man is drinking it, Pro. Is a whole man is drinking
0: it. Come in the studio. Pour your tea bag.
1: Defend yourself, Pro. Defend yourself. Defend yourself.
0: Hi. Yeah,
1: I don't feel this.
0: Yeah, what?
3: It had nothing to defend.
0: Yeah, what?
3: Like the first cup I saw when I went in the kitchen.
1: Oh, your voice didn't change.
0: Hold on.
3: Yeah.
1: He ball. Yeah. No. Good morning.
0: No, you know what you think about it too?
1: Yeah.
0: So Mish come, she say, where your cup? I just point at. She like,
1: but you know what the good thing is, guys? We not no bumpy lip and thing here in the Ojo now. Everybody have good hygiene, good health.
3: Correct.
1: You understand? So we's a good station.
0: What station has?
1: It's not some other station they chop it. You share a cup in there.
0: I want to know. You see, because now.
1: Some in them station they trumpet.
0: Morning, Nigel.
1: You share a cup there, you get tuberculosis.
0: Like, which station you talking about, so? You just saying, like, what station, so?
1: Nah, I ain't call names, but you never know the thing that's going by the end of day.
0: Nah, I rebuke that in the name of the Lord.
1: You never know where this ship.
0: Don't
1: this ship, right now, we anchored on the Ojo and we staying here, but. You saw the couple spots, huh?
3: Yeah. Thinking about it.
0: Nigel, you could possibly tell me that he drink out of that cup and ain't see my name on it? No way at all. He
1: see
0: my name.
1: He see your name when it hot.
0: Well, he come and he peed with right here. Guess how he went
1: hot cup of trumpet you're drinking there.
0: Hold on.
1: Tim,
0: let me tell you something. The Dan went and poured the hot water in the cup one time in the kitchen. So he didn't even have to say, well, boy, you think, and he pour it and he walk with the cup hot. He walk in with me seeing my name and on it, though. Me saying that.
1: I like, man.
3: I look at the inside. Me watching.
1: What is a cup between friends? You know. Nigel, you went and seen your comprehensive, or how you?
0: Yeah, Nigel,
1: or you can
0: change
1: up people good. So, I wasn't taking that.
0: I wasn't going through that, my trumpet boy, because
1: as a senior, said kind of. Mentality there.
0: Oh, gosh.
1: I'll get all of my angst on the camera.
0: Come good morning. Good morning, Nikki. So,
1: good morning, Nikki.
0: Hold
1: on, jump in.
0: I have to be face to face with this dotish man. Uh-huh. Hey, I have no traveling money or luggage. Nikki, what going on?
1: Who dotish man?
0: Somebody getting you some trouble, Nikki?
1: Tell me, you know.
0: I'm going through that to know this already morning.
3: Let's come for you.
1: Let me send
0: Simone, do not send us any stations. Do not send us any station who are.
1: I want to know where you get the cup you want.
0: It was a gift.
3: Okay.
1: From
3: a female?
0: A man getting your cups.
3: I don't know.
1: So if a man get your cup jump.
3: A man get your cup.
1: What is some gifts you could only accept from females? If a man buy a jockey shorts with jump.
0: Never, bro.
1: A man buy a jockey shorts. I know a boxer, eh? A jockey shorts.
3: You know too much.
0: Good morning, Lise.
1: Briefs.
0: Good morning, trumpet. Can I have one of those cups, please? Or they want me to sell them too?
1: What, a trumpet cup? Oh, they're big and serious. If we start to sell If we start to sell, we just call that merch.
0: Are they buying one morning show merch?
1: Are they buying one morning show merch? Like, how much they go pay? I see Trina, he's selling that t-shirt for $300. How much they go pay for a Richard Trumpet cup?
0: So yeah,
1: when you pour hot thing in it, Trumpet does come up and tell you good morning.
3: I just going back to how.
1: A Tim teddy bear, you can pay for a Tim, but then I ain't gonna only go say it's an Arnold teddy bear because.
0: If it's a ceramic cup, I want. Yes, Javon. Again.
1: It's a ceramic cup, yeah.
0: Yeah, again.
1: We be beginning a
4: so
1: Tim
4: bro,
1: cup.
4: You use the employee that will open a refrigerator.
0: Yes,
4: see
0: he would.
4: Bowl of food.
0: Let me stop you right there, Hugo. Yes, he would. Yes, he would, Hugo.
1: You never think I check it?
3: No, we do that.
4: Him on the bowl. Sign that say do not touch. And still take the person food and eat it.
0: He didn't see it. He'll say he didn't see it.
3: Right? I ain't doing that one.
1: Just make sure it's not we boy on. He's young bad V food.
0: Wait now, like people what? Or they buy any cup and drink?
1: Or they don't chain me up, you know, because and
0: but
1: while
0: no
1: only
0: problem,
1: at it,
0: No problem.
1: If only have a print tree that wanna partner with we too, send the print tree now.
0: No problem.
1: We go work our profit share. Right?
0: 1, 2, 3, 4.
3: It's not like I come in his kitchen.
0: I can't even say
3: it's your kitchen,
1: eh? Yeah, they work kitchen.
3: Yeah, so.
1: So you should have carry a cup home drop.
3: Yeah.
1: Don't leave a cup here. Yeah. You know how much other people will be drinking in your cup during the day, and you know?
0: Oh, gosh. One boy. Just think, I wasn't fretting, you know. The only thing that thing is, Michelle come and ask for the cup.
1: Holy God, no, we bother. Look up at this, boy. Nobody ain't answer.
3: I'm goofy, and I'm drinking from that.
1: Goofy tongue in your cup.
0: So, Leo, daddy, one boy. What going on with you, just so?
1: How goofy is reading news? In today's news, I'm drinking from Richard Trump's cup. Shall I go drink your cup from your cup? You done what? You drink from your cup already?
5: Who is responsible for this insanity? Sir, ma'am, that is inappropriate for radio.
1: Hey, not my friend.
0: Yeah. They say they're willing to buy cap, jersey.
1: We want to come out with jersey, hat, and cup for the morning.
6: Morning, guys. I just pay $120 for them. So, yes, I will buy one. Well, it's not one. It's three of you all. So, I'll buy the three.
1: Ooh, we could have a matching set, boy. A Elon.

0: cup, a trumpet mug.
1: So what the Reza. They be getting nothing name. Them is extended members, so they be getting nothing.
0: Of course they're getting things.
1: And Pro would come and thief the cup from you. Oh, but
0: nah. Pro coming with the cup. You have an action figure. When you buy the cup, you're getting Pro.
2: I remember I was working at an establishment in Gasparillo. And somebody do more that 3 days in a row. So 3 days, I had no lunch. But so I had little snacks in my bag. So I think day one, I say, you know what, it was probably a mistake. Day two, it happened again. Day three, I knew exactly who it was because they couldn't contain themselves. They needed to go to the washroom approximately every 8 to 10 minutes.
0: You're poisoning people.
2: That's where this gift for being greedy.
0: In the 9-20-26
2: it will empty now.
1: Wow.
0: You're back abroad.
1: I ain't doing that.
0: I ain't too sure what happened.
1: You
0: better
1: read this message. You better read this message from Jess.
0: To yourself that,
1: I ain't doing that, boy. Huh? You better read this message from Jess.
0: Go ahead. What you saying there?
1: I am buying anything all you're selling. Coming real low for Jess now. Look, a real low just.
3: Well, for some reason, it tastes different.
1: Solia, Solia, boy.
0: Daddy boy. Picked on in it. Daddy picked on it.
3: I got different taste, you know.
0: Trumpet, she buying anything?
1: She buying.
0: Where's Chloe?
1: One morning, show socks and all she buying.
0: Yes, boy. You can make a morning show socks, boy.
1: Let's see what Savitri buying. Savitri and Mr. Stada approve it. Just can't buy. We need
0: it. Savitri, get
4: on. Morning, guys. Things hard. Just nice, do man. One cup with everybody on it now. We had to buy 5 cups.
1: She want 3 cups. I want to tell it about. I'm not going to tell you that to do, but I'm afraid to say it. But you just did, so guess what?
5: What will he say next? Tim Tim is out of control on Ojo 961.
0: Well, 5 cups.
1: All right, please say 5.
0: Because 5 are we just do the show. So it's 5 cups.
1: Better you say 5.
0: Right?
1: All
0: right,
1: well, the merch song, we have some pre-sales here, so. We'll organize.
0: We're selling us a razor blade.
1: Yeah, let's take it too far.
0: A razor blade with a razor.
1: So, Nigel, get a cup. Oh, Nigel, are you cup?
0: Are you cup?
1: Sure. Dino, your cup?
3: You see?
0: Everybody cup.
3: That is everybody cup.
0: Is that a donator cup to this kitchen?
3: You put this in the everybody cup basket. How it.
1: Daddy, anyhow, let me move along now.
3: Man, you put a cup in the cupboard and things.
0: Oh, good.
1: Cyborgs, you need to put your cup the front. No, I can't. Now I can't see seeing you. What? Because I don't know how you look.
0: Okay. Are you sending messages? And Sharice, that's a code message. I don't understand.
6: Good morning, gentlemen. Give thanks and praise for another day.
0: Mr. X.
6: I would support, but I have a question, though. Why have to be Ojo? You guys are your... And I'm not knocking Ojo. I'm not. You guys are your own brand. Today, tomorrow, you'll decide to do another venture.
1: Miss FedEx, Miss FedEx, Miss FedEx, you're what's going on?
0: Hey, good energy.
1: No. Miss FedEx, you're what's going on?
0: We're on the dirt sheet.
1: Me and you, real good girls. For years now, right? It's only love.
0: Positive energy, she getting it. Yeah. What's that?
1: Miss FedEx.
0: No, we here to stay, you know, but.
1: Let me just keep it.
0: Jump it off the air, to that much place to go again, you know.
7: When it comes to the man. Nothing with all your brand. Nothing with Olya because I still waiting for
1: Ogo, Sky, Ogo, you heavy, or?
3: Now you can do your own podcast.
0: What's Sky waiting on it?
1: Nah, I ain't even repeating.
7: I would definitely support Jess. Make sure I have covers there because I have my coffee on the go.
1: Play the rest now. No, I'm not playing the rest. No.
0: You that Sky?
1: Yeah, no, I'm not playing the rest.
0: You sure she sent a message for we named
8: her? Yes, Sky, we're talking to you. If you want it, I would drink from you every day. I'm investing on it.
5: Who is responsible for this insanity? Sir, ma'am, that is inappropriate for radio.
1: Morning, Chloe.
0: Morning, Chloe.
4: Well, Trump, but I just want to say, do I want everybody in it? I can't back up with you alone on it.
1: Oh, you trying to trick the mister. I don't understand what she doing. See what she doing?
3: You know, every Father's Day, he's got a cup.
0: He's got a cup every Father's Day? What kind of cup?
1: Bro, when they say every Father's Day, how many children do you have, bro?
0: He claim, and ask him how much he's claim.
3: No, I have two.
0: You claim two. What do you want in Bago?
3: Nothing. Nah, I don't know what nothing more bagel. I never went to bagel.

0: And if I went to Tobago, where Tobago went to you.
1: You wouldn't believe. As I heard Miss FedEx's voice, I was waiting for that Sulia to say exactly what he then said. Honestly, you know, as I hear Miss FedEx's voice, I was awaiting that gentleman's voice note to say exactly what he said.
2: I've 11 cups over.
3: Yeah, yeah, you 11 cups. You'll get your lovers and friends jersey as well, Dimples. That's safe, right? Sky, I don't want to hear you. You just have yourself a good day today.
2: No one?
3: And go and message, bro.
0: What's that, bro?
2: A cup home.
0: Yeah, a cup home?
2: Yeah.
0: Bring one for me now. I don't really have a coffee drinker, but the way the economy thing and jump it, I might have to start.
3: She said she doesn't listen to Fro, she listens to Sha.
0: Who?
3: That's what Sky is saying here. She don't listen to Fro, she listens to Sha, she said.
0: Take care, you both feel like or you both
3: You come now, no, no, no. Let me.
0: Well,
3: all right, let me do that now. You're bringing too much thing on here. Let me do that.
0: Manga
3: I want a Richard cup. Just make sure he kissed it. What? He kissed it before he send it to Grenada.
0: Just now you go say you want mole.
3: Good morning to Nikki in Grenada.
0: A trumpet.
3: I want a mole of what, sir?
0: Hey.
3: Let's.
0: Are you a member?
3: Chloe.
0: Chloe, cool.
3: Of Keith Scotland, she want a mole up. You see, the member of parliament, he has put his mates out, eh? He's put his mates out.
0: I know I'm old.
4: What will he say next? Tim Tim is out of control on Ojo 961.
3: All right, let's move along. You're treading here in some waters that.
5: Bro, yeah, that one.
3: Nah, don't retreat. Don't tell, bro. Yeah, because he was saying, you know that.
0: Bro, go say it. Don't tell him.
3: I remember when getting blamed for my dirty cup in the sink on work when I not even on that shift bought a new cup one time and I don't leave it in work at all. So she moving with her cup. Okay, no problem.
0: I used to come to work with wares and you had a container for it, everything for your plate, for your cup, for your spoon, your knife. You have a container.
3: Oh, you have
0: it's
3: a
0: like a lunch bag.
3: Yeah,
0: so your lunch and his utensils fitting in one bag. And he come
3: why you doing all that? Because of the going with eating or you just.
0: Nah, if he's going full, buddy. He
3: Well, no, it has some people so. It has some people like that. And I understand and respect that too.
0: Me too, I understand that.
3: Yeah.
0: Yeah, but your arm has to smell good though. Your care, bad so hygiene, and your scorn first. You ain't scorning you.
6: Should have their own cup because I like coffee. I like black tea. I like. Everybody is at the front vibe for the front tea.
3: So which one?
6: We need the front cup.
3: So wait, am I the black tea? Am I the which one am I just? Because she
0: you
3: wants
0: to share a cup, man.
3: No. She not Savitri.
0: Nothing wrong with that.
3: Savitri
0: wants everybody to get her own cup.
3: Because she don't want she missed her to see that she have a trumpet cup and
0: when my cup go be for juice. I want a juice mug trumpet. A Tim juice mug. You understand? With my whole face on the front. It
3: right.
0: Could pass for Anil Mog too.
3: Right.
0: Because apparently, well, Anil older than me. So
3: they're clapping, they're giving clappers to like Anil. Admirers. Speed of delivery anytime is
0: nah, that is a tread ball, boy. If you have a cup, I drink from your cup
3: every day.
0: Till your cup runneth over. Yeah, now, Miss FedEx, if I was you, I'd drive that truck straight to Potter Spill.
3: So yeah.
0: I'd drive that truck straight.
3: They want to know if we're shipping internationally as well.
0: Of course.
3: All right, no problem.
0: This is Ojo, you know.
3: We'll let you
0: know. Ojo mean trumpet, the eye, you know. The eye to the world.
3: All right.
0: A great name, Chinese.
3: So everybody. Well done. We call him Chinese.
0: I nearly lost the word. Oh, God, man. There was that, man. Pull back fast. Yeah?
3: Don't worry, Casey. And Jennifer, I know you already paid for your guilty pleasures. You'll get that as well, all right?
0: It's so Jojo.
3: Jojo
0: win all the jersey and never make a video.
7: I'm back up to support the team.
3: Right. Where
7: but
3: I would?
7: I feel like I need a shallot cup.
6: Richard, you can take the coffee. You are a good wake-up call.
3: I'm a good wake-up call.
2: I'm blushing it.
3: I'm a...
2: blushing
0: as well. Elon Cup is for punching. Because you're driving it evil, eh?
3: What, Richard? If I see who...
0: This thing ain't working.
3: Yeah, what's going on? You see where you're going with this cup and thing? Let me try to change gears now. Because I see all you're going down our road here. Sarah, tell us who the cocoa tea is. Tell us. Since you want to... Before we change...
0: Cocoa

0: tea.
1: Hoodie. Yeah, because they say one is for...
0: Oh, she didn't feel that? No, rest
1: hold on,
0: in peace.
1: Hold on, she said, just said one is for herbal tea.
0: Right, who's the herbal
1: cocoa tea?
0: Who's the herbal tea?
1: And coffee.
0: Give me a pro for the herbal tea. Pros take care of yourself. So, herbal tea pro.
1: Okay.
0: Black coffee, that between you and Razor.
1: Nah, that go have to be Razor.
0: That go have to be Razor. With no sugar, no milk. That Razor. We racist bad on the show, boy. Trumpet, you go be what? Cocoa tea is trumpet.
1: How is
0: Elon
1: cocoa tea?
0: Is punching. And Timmas is
2: guys, you have to remember, I was a passenger princess for a couple days last year. My admirer treated me top notch. Talked to me nice.
1: Yeah, nah, the dog. The dog ain't just talking the talk, eh? The dog are backative, eh? The dog backing up what he say.
0: He ain't bad since you leaving.
1: So how is cocoa tea, but I find out they're always selling me, boy. I only see it now. Let me go somewhere else now.
0: Trump, the next thing you know, about 10 men come downstairs. Yeah, let me get the cocoa tea, please. You have it in large? That small, medium, and large.
1: Don't do that, please. Don't do that, please.
0: You have it in, eh?
1: Don't do that, please.
0: I find we could partner with somebody to Trump it. Like, we could go to their stores to get our breakfast things.
1: Can we discuss all of this? Off
0: we there? Could find our way, Trumpet, to sub and partner with people. You understand? I just saying.
1: All right, Karen. Are you quite finished? Anything else? While we finish up the merch talk now? Could we change the gears?
0: Somebody say they go lick the rim, Trumpet! Oh, God!
3: Who is responsible for this insanity? Sir, ma'am, that is inappropriate for radio.
1: Could never, bro.
0: What's that?
1: Could never.
3: What will he say could next? Tim Tim is out of control on Ojo 961.
1: That I could never, boy. What's that, boy?
0: Let me see it.
1: That I could never, boy. Could
0: what?
1: Never, hey. Could never, boy.
0: That a movie about that? Above the room.
1: Hey, remember hey. Yeah. Could never, I hear you.
0: Yeah, bro, yeah.
1: Could never, boy. What is
0: oh, good. Right, Nigel,
1: moving,
0: boy.
1: Moving right
0: go on. Edit out that one. Leave that one in the video.
1: No.
0: Leave that one
4: yeah,
0: in the video.
4: He in bed since she leave. The car seat that Miss FedEx sat on. I think he covered it down with a plastic bag. Eh?
0: Mm-hmm.
4: Want nobody sit on that front seat. Eh?
0: Every before he start the car, watch him now.
2: Elon is for herbs. Legit herbs. He does build her vibe. He does bring the vibe.
1: Right.
2: We cap a punch and then the coffee cup. And then, Tim Tim, we will give you the black tea.
1: Yeah, what's going on? Jez, you can't drink. I don't think you could drink alcohol. You shouldn't drink alcohol. Because you look like you would do some real off thing if you drink.
0: Me and Black Trumpet.
5: Oh, Tim Tim, the same. Oh my gosh.
0: Trumpet, after I went to Jamaica, the I find morning, out me and morning. Black
6: I want. I wear trumpet drawers.
0: What?
6: I wear drawers with trumpet fees on it. So when my girl see this, she knows it's trumpet she game tonight.
0: Heavenly Father, I come before you today, your humble servant.
1: Humbly, Lord.
0: Humbly, Lord. Lord, please keep these trying messages at bay,
1: yes,
0: and
1: Father.
0: Let us have a good show today.
1: Please, Lord.
0: This I pray to you, through your son, Jesus Christ. Amen.
1: Amen.
0: You had to pray that one.
1: Yeah, but can't, but could never
0: man
1: be
0: see what
1: hey, hey, we're repeating it for, boy.
0: The man see what?
1: Yeah.
0: The man say you are trumpet drawers.
1: No, boy. Hey,
0: so
1: hey.
0: That when he girls or his wife see it, she go know it's Richard Trumpet she gave to
1: her. Daddy, oh boy.
7: A different level.
1: All right, here's what's happening. We want to find out. Let me see what my good friend, doctor,
0: I ain't sure,
1: what the doctor said here.
7: I ain't too sure what happened.
0: You want to sucre?
1: Doctor asked a question here. Let me hear. What did they ask the doctor?
8: Let's say your husband loses everything. Mm-hmm. You're given two choices. Mm-hmm. Stay with him and rebuild from zero for the next 5 years. Or leave and immediately receive $5 million. Nobody will ever know the choice that you make.
1: Right. That's what they asked the good doctor. My favorite doctor now on the internet.
0: But actually.
1: Right? I think she's I don't think she's an actual doctor. I think she's
0: who the brown skin girl?
1: Yeah, but she's not like the other one who claiming that she's a doctor and they have no papers to show that she's a doctor.
0: She says she's a doctor?
1: But she has a honorary DR before her name, but she says it's for honorary purposes.

0: because of a type of work.
1: Mm.
0: Right?
1: Because she's
0: here to
1: she big
0: get,
1: up man
0: to get the women back on the street and narrow.
1: I like that.
0: Right?
1: They ain't gonna
0: so this is the question. But, you heard the question she was asking.
1: Because she picked me.
0: So we're asking you right now, listening. Let me tell you the question.
1: If your man broken,
2: let's say your husband loses everything. Mm-hmm. You're given two choices. Mm-hmm. Stay with him and rebuild from zero for the next 5 years.

0: person that you're with right now, they lose everything. They lose everything. You have two choices. You could either rebuild with them for the next 5 years.
1: This is in 2026, this happening?
0: Yes.
1: But all them girls go on trumpet, nobody
0: or we're asking both men and women here. Right? Both men and women. Or you are given $5 million, nobody will know. Now, nobody never tell you $5 million and you ain't... Anyhow, let me just ask you a question. What is. You're given $5 million, nobody knows what choice you made. Which one would you do?
1: But well, you're not in the first place, so I'm going to just stay with you.
0: You stay and rebuild for 5 years?
1: Yeah. Well, I'm going at this age, trumpet. Where
0: when
1: going
0: you
1: out
0: say
1: there,
0: she really had nothing, what do you mean by that?
1: Huh?
0: What do you mean by that? When you make a statement like she ain't really had nothing, what do you mean by that?
1: My wife is not a saver, trumpet. You know what is her pension plan? Me.
0: All right, we want to find out from you. We want to find out.
1: I am the pension plan.
0: Let me find out from you.
1: She
0: all right.
1: She has to enjoy she life, rightfully so.
0: Okay.
1: That is the house that I have built.
2: The numbers don't lie. Give us your view. 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
0: Right. 96. So, your spouse loses everything. You're given a choice. You rebuild with them for the next 5 years and you'll get to a good place. Or you're given $5 million right now and nobody would ever know what choice you made.
1: So why can't I get the $5 million and go back with my husband?
0: No, you're not going back. Well, you're not going. You're not going me, back with your husband?
1: God, boy.
0: All right.
1: Okay, I'll live down that one day. Nigeria, go cut all that.
0: Right? So, what are you going to do? What choice are you going to make? $5 million and your trod? Or you
1: all
0: rebuild?
1: All you say, all you staying with our husband?
0: Or wife.
1: Lying
0: it's
1: at,
0: not
1: or
0: directed.
1: Wife.
0: We're not directing it.
1: The men and them might stay with the wife, trumpet. Because at the end of the day, it's different when it comes to women and expecting money. And unless it was witchy for she money. You know? And she back big and, you know?
0: Daddy, how would reach quite a boy?
1: Well, they witchy for the money, eh? Witchy for she.
3: Wait, Trump pulling back? On his own?
4: So what?
5: So is it that when I leave and collect my $5 million, I can't come back?
0: No.
5: I can't come back and that'll be over $5 million?
0: No, no. You're taking the $5 million and trot on. You have to trot on when you get the $5 million. You're not getting the $5 million and still getting to go with your spouse. You take your $5 million and you go your way. Or you know, build with your spouse
4: you
0: for
4: know,
0: 5 years.
4: You know you can take the $5 million and go back in 5 years.
1: That is all.
0: So you have $5 million years of fun? That could never
4: I'll
0: be.
4: Go back in.
0: All right, let me see what we're seeing here.
1: That might need a tablet.
6: Well, you have to have with him, what is this boy?
0: Hey, boy.
6: Solia, fire for that boy.
7: So, I'm engaging this morning. Day.
0: All right,
7: everybody mindset different. My headspace is this. A question to ask. After the 5 years, how were we before? Were we comfortable, content? Did we have money?
0: You're all right. You were good.
7: Before.
0: You're comfortable.
7: Right?
0: Before.
7: If you lose everything. Right? 5 million. I'd leave him. Leave him and do what? Like Tim says, start over in a this year, Gideon in 2026. I would have sit down and stick it out, figure out a game plan, and we would have taken it from there.
0: Good woman. Boy.
7: That's me.
0: Good woman.
7: It had
0: good
7: a
0: woman.
7: Logics and, yeah, and a little bit more context behind it. But I would have sit down and stick it out. Why not?
0: Good woman.
7: After the 5 years, we might end up getting even more than the 5 million, depending on what we started off at before he was broke.
0: All right. Well said. I'm taking my $5 million. This is Vinci. Spice here. All right, Vinci Spice. Take someone else. 377 is saying $5 million and I gone.
1: Honest people, I like that.
0: Wow.
1: Miss FedEx honest too, but you see, she has she own now, so she could talk from a different place.
0: Okay.
1: But them girl and them who
0: you'll probably find more men staying and more women leaving. Pull them and you'll find out. Right.
1: I want to get the level of broken. This thing is, ladies, you're so broken, your toenail break and you can't afford to fix it. That is all broken, yeah. come from that place now. Don't come from a place of, well,
8: so
1: I suck it,
8: just
1: man.
8: Before
1: you're broken.
8: Woodhouse said I would stay, but me now knowing what I know and after everything that I have been through, I would fairly say it depends on the weight of the relationship, meaning

0: A good man is a good
1: what
0: man.
1: Is it like in the relationship now with us not having? What are days like when we do have, right? But as I said, me now, boy, bye. Give me my five, let me go.
2: Wow. Trouble, what kind of sword soldier playing? Because
3: soldier, keep it on the straight and narrow, please.
2: Well, it's a sword.
4: Good Lord. Good Lord.
2: No trouble because some of them are still free. What's that correct?
3: No. Good morning, gentlemen. I'm so happy to be able to hear you all this morning. What's the scenario? We just told you, Alessia, I hope you heard it. Tell us if you're taking the 5 million or if you are staying
2: your
3: and
2: significant
3: build.
2: That are broken, you're leaving them and
3: or
2: taking 5 million
3: you're
2: or you're staying with them and rebuild. 5 years.
3: He's not a waste man. Somebody's asking if he's a waste man. He's not a waste man. You all are okay.
2: He invests in oregano gold.
3: You all are okay, right? But something just went wrong and
2: I'm
3: he lost everything. Right?
0: I'm way. You know what I mean?
2: You remember the one used to target chair and where used to come in his school jumpers and tell him, you could get this teddy bear in 17 years after you.
3: Good morning, guys. This is Janelle. Is this real? Just tell me where to collect the money, please. Say less. With that 5 million, I will rebuild.
1: You can depend on.
3: So you realize that the person who said that most women would go and most men would stay actually, right? Because most women saying they would trot.
2: Remember, women is about security too, and I really can't blame them, Trump, because shorts, I really like you too.
3: Wow. Jockey shorts, man. You're not here anymore.
2: Jockey shorts, man.
5: Boy, give me my 5 million. I never liked she in the first place. You understand? I only married she for papers. Yeah, give me my money, cash.
3: The dog say you only married for papers, you know. Wow.
2: Brooklyn in the house, man.
3: Yeah, boy. Yeah, boy. Yeah, boy. So, yeah, boy. You know your thing. Yeah, boy.
6: Morning, my team. Richard Trumpet, Tim to the Timmers, Reza.
3: It's pro.
6: I blame myself no game. Trumpet, the jam and the singing good or it not good? That depends on a lot.
3: That is what you would stay for?
2: With the gauge?
3: You were contented. You were contented with your spouse. That's the best I could tell you. Right? I don't know any more details. Good morning. I'm taking my picnic and go with the 5 million. Another woman. You see the women, them just...
2: I could give you a million to play lotto?
3: No.
2: To try to win back?
3: No. No. All right. With the husband I have, I am staying.
2: Remember he broke, eh?
3: Score one for he.
2: And he's still talking to you with have money voice and have money tone. He ain't switched a broken tone.
3: I'm taking the 5 million and not even looking back.
2: That is
0: why
2: it.
0: Why women sober?
2: No, because
0: daddy
2: trumpet.
0: Them kill them sober.
2: Because them went through that lineup already. You never see them by,
0: so
2: by a fast food outlet.
0: So wait, 5, you... I ain't even worth 5 million.
2: No. Trumpet, you never see it in a fast food lineup. You're that level are broken now. Watching them fast food lineup, Trumpet, when the woman in front and she is ordering the food and the man stand up behind holding she wrong, she waste Trumpet, thanking she because if it wasn't for she, he ain't eat today, you know, Trumpet. You don't see it from Dunkin' Donuts to Donut Boys. You don't see it.
7: To be honest with you guys, I will stay and start over from scratch. Because I know now what to do to get back to where I was.
3: Where it was before.
7: Or what to avoid.
3: Right, you have a plan.
7: So it won't
3: right.
7: be that difficult to start back
3: from ground
7: over
3: zero.
7: Because
3: Understood.
7: You know exactly what you have to do and what roads to take and so on. Life is a learning, right? Although the 5 million is tempting, but I will really, really, truly stay.
0: Daddy, I am realizing that the girl them heartless out here, boy.
2: Mm-hmm.
4: 5 million or titty?
3: why does it matter if it's TT or
2: you TT ain't good trumpet.
3: Alright.
2: You TT ain't good.
3: Alright.
2: You're going in
8: you're
2: gonna menu. Once
8: person come in and I'm that's my person, I must take it out. We will figure it out. We might make more than the 5 million
3: and even 5 years. Only Savitri and Miss FedEx said that they are staying. Most of the other women are treading on.
2: Remember, Savitri is East Indian.
3: So what does that mean?
2: Them does stay, Trump. Them does stay.
3: So you're saying that none of the women who say that they're taking the 5 million of East Indian is that?
2: Baby, you stayed with me, huh?
1: Uh-huh.
2: See? Right, they built for that.
3: All right. I worked too hard to find a good woman in 2026 to start over from zero.
2: And Miss FedEx have, so she know she could provide.
3: $5 million and I'm gone. Wow. Daddy, these, I only kill them real.
2: Trumpet is $5 million, Trumpet. Trumpet plenty of, we don't really like, we significant, that you know, we there for convenience.
3: When my husband lost his job in 2018, we stuck even closer together. Mm. I know how to sacrifice for love. He's a hard-working man and I love him. When that big company closed, many women left their men. I'm staying with my boo and build even bigger and better together.
2: You know I's a Marco.
3: Clappers to you.
2: You know I's a Marco Trumpet.
3: What
2: big company?
3: You need to punch in that for me. I can tell you that. Don't say, boy. Daddy, what wrong with you, boy? Karen, you can't help yourself, boy.
2: All right. I wouldn't say petrol trip.
9: The question, right? All of them who say to stay in, all the women that say to stay in. If the question was asked to their husband or their significant other, what do you think would have been the response?
3: Hey, you batten your crease.
9: If the husband didn't know what was their response.
3: Batten the crease and mind your business, right?
2: She come like,
10: Trumpet, the man them is born builders. I will say it just like the great Lady Lava. I is not Bob the Builder. No, thank you. I'll be building nothing. Bye.
4: Wow.
2: Lava building with somebody, I just want to tell all
3: you. Yeah,
2: all the build, all the end building.
3: Imagine that, boy.
2: Have a strong man. There will be next to Keisha.
3: Keisha with you, mister.
2: Keisha,
3: and
2: she mister.
3: And telling and leading all you wrong, eh?
2: Same mister from Putania Engine, okay. Reverse Impact.
3: Okay.
2: I believe so. Correct me if I'm wrong. So, what do you follow, Lava?
11: Tim is a fool. Tim say, baby, you stay with me?
12: Fellas, now, how I look at it, right? If it is that we build a business and she managed to lose the money or whatever the case might be, right? And I'm now given this choice. Whereas it is, collect $5 million or rebuild with her. I would prefer to rebuild with her. Here, why? When it is we're rebuilding from a place of experience now. So that means we're going to make that $5 million and more going forward.
4: That's correct.
12: Miss FedEx, what are we going to do?
3: Man, must rate in here. Hear this now. I like how these men speaking about the woman. Yeah. Boy. Like this fella here saying, the wife I have, woman don't come so again, so I'm staying for sure.
2: Mm.
3: Oh boy, I love that boy. Yeah, well, they gave me hope, boy. I love that. Sharice is saying that she's sticking to her imaginary hussy.
2: I feel, wife, you might get vexed with me if I didn't take that five, boy. Remember, we had two children and one in school.
3: What she will say, boy?
2: Huh?
3: What she will say? She will tell you, take the
2: and
3: five.
2: She come and she push the door and she go, wait, now you here?
3: I thought you going
2: with that five.
3: I go be alright.
2: Yeah.
13: Nah, Richard, where are you going at this point? Huh? I ain't going at place.
3: Thank you very much.
13: You do it
3: love
13: once,
3: that.
13: You can do it again.
3: Aye. You see that energy? Mm-hmm. Big up the one or two girl them and mainly the men them who say that they stay.
2: Now apply that to horn. Or they should have the same energy when they come to horn.
3: Don't do that.
2: Where you going anyway
3: don't
2: for?
3: Don't do that. Please don't do
2: for
3: that.
2: For a stranger to horn, you know.
14: Yeah, boy. Good morning to you. More than Trinidad, but yo, why are we acting surprised, man? This is nothing new. But as I would say, give me my $5 million. I got new fishing equipment to buy.
3: What? The man says it's not new and then still say it. Give me the five. You know?
2: Yeah.
3: It's so like you. I don't believe people think that value their spouse.
2: In 2026? You don't value the spouse, you know? They just value $5 million more than the spouse.
3: Wow, okay.
2: Trump, it is $5 million.
3: Jamaica actually typed words and didn't send a voice note. Should I read it or command her?
2: Blasphemous.
3: All right. Come Jamaica, on, send us a voice note. We're not reading your words.
2: We need that accent.
3: We don't want that.
2: What are you doing?
3: Smokey says, good morning, gentlemen.
2: Oh God,
3: I'm going right down.
2: Smokey, she's BTS, so you have to go right down. Smokey wife answer the phone with me, Trumpet, and I get right, you know, on the next line, and you know, I say, wait, boy.
3: She has just tried that intimidating approach.
2: She's a darling.
3: Yeah, don't get tired, but she's just trying that grouchy kind of.
2: She's a darky,
3: yeah,
15: don't get tired. Grand Rising. To each and everyone.
3: Well, Shelvin, we know what you're doing. Shelvin.
15: What's up? Well, Shelvin, Trumpet, Tim.
3: Shelvin, bro. You're going away.
15: Blessed out of love. Elon, wherever he is.

0: to
1: where's that wherever is. I'm explaining something. Right now, more strain come on my hand, and I stay with my wife. Because wife, you lost one of your job when this new regime come in, and right now, it's a strength on me. I'm not going away, champion. I'm not going away. I figure out something, because you know I am a grinder. And you know, I figure it out, and I got it. You understand? She didn't want to do it, but I figure it out, and I say, you gotta go down that road. You have to figure it out, boy.
2: All right, I'm reading this message here. I've had hard times with my current. He lost his job, and we found our way through. In my one life to live, he's the one I'm sure I could face hard times with. I'm
3: That's
2: staying
3: so nice.
2: And building and learning from the mistakes and failures and allowing them to work for us.
3: Hey, that nice song of applause. Love is lovely, man.
2: Get away. When I hear them kind of things.
3: I want to go back to Shelvin, though. Shelvin, where you fine? Where you going to do Shelvin? You can imagine you see Shelvin on the morning. 1:45 in the morning.
4: Solicit anybody.
3: Trumpet. I ain't too sure. Shelvin, are you still louder?
2: Hey.
3: B14 man, what we gonna do?
2: Because if she name selling and the buying, the Lee Shelvin. Shelvin might get wrong.
3: Remember, there's an in-ear, not outie.
5: All right. And he just be right
3: Shelvin have an outie.
5: Back in she 100%.
3: It's different.
5: Ole.
3: Yeah.
5: Them is a matching team, eh? Ole, careful. Ole get tied up in these songs and Ole will mash up all their life and they will laugh at all.
6: Hey, don't forget, I identify as Dougla.
2: What? It's not what she said. She's not East Indian. She identifies as Dougla.
3: Racist.
2: Savitri. Oh God, don't do that now.
3: Your Honorable Prime Minister had made a speech to you all.
2: Don't
3: yeah?
2: do that. Don't do that.
3: You
2: don't
3: all
2: do
3: have
2: that,
3: to Savitri. Unite.
2: Right? Okay?
3: Stop wallowing.
2: I apologize in advance. Look at this. He started apologizing in advance.
3: This is for the book note. We go carry all that away.
2: Yeah, my brother boy.
3: Put it in chat. Ask chat to get us some read it.
6: Hi,
3: read it off
6: guys.
3: Here. You go summarize.
6: I would stay with my husband.
2: Nice.
6: I would stay on my bill. And as most people said, you could even make more than $5 million. And people don't understand. Money is done. So I would stay with my husband on my bill. And I have been through a lot with my husband. And I would still choose him and stay and do it over and over again with him. Have a great day, guys.
2: Have a great day as well.
3: Trumpet, if you didn't make the $5 million when you were with him before, what make you feel
2: you make more
3: it
2: now?
3: After?
2: You don't determine God's timing. Huh? God didn't have it in the first five. You probably have it in the second. You don't get
3: if
2: it.
3: You have it.
2: If you didn't have it, you'd be grateful with what you have. And be thankful.
3: I stick in so that I could blame she Trumpet. You know that kind of way?
2: You go and use that $5 million for everything. Yeah. So you have to say, you got a little chicken sandwich for me now. Nah, I ain't feeling too. Best I take my five million,
3: boy. This is why I refuse $5 million for, boy.
2: Stay here for, boy.
3: Yeah, son. As the money's at a bill back up, Trumpet. Babe, we could get some sushi today. You remember, man?
2: You're a deceitful person.
3: That's what it is, do we, Trumpet?
2: You're grudgeful.
3: That's what it is, do we? When a woman forgive you, Trumpet, they forgive the deed, but not you, you know. You dead for the rest of your life, you know.
2: Savitri have not a curl in her hair. What is this? I don't know, Gail. The girl just listening to one or two cartel, Poppy and Alkaline, and she just decide she don't want to claim her heritage. Here comes Jamaica.
7: Morning, friends.
3: Bombo.
7: Look here. I must say we're coming to attack my talk all day. Sometimes I feel like use my mouth, you know.
2: Hey, blasphemous again.
3: Oh, Lord, blasphemous. You had to use that mouth, girl.
2: Come on, Jimmy.
7: Morning, friends. Look here. I must say we're coming to attack my talk all day. Sometimes I feel like use my mouth, you know.
3: Use it.
7: Oh. But anyway, now in regards to the question, I'm not in a relationship now, but if I do get in a relationship, it would not be for money. Money would not be the main reason or at the forefront to be committed in a relationship. So if something should happen while I'm in the relationship and I have to make a choice of $5 million or the relationship, I would definitely choose the relationship. That's my man and I'm sticking to him.
2: Papa.
7: Staying with him no matter what.
2: That is it.

0: So I disagree. You are saying that people should go into a relationship for money?
1: Of course. Of course.
0: What are you saying here, boy?
1: John, but you know why relation have ship in it?
0: What is ship
1: because
0: for?
1: Sometimes you ship the sail without you on a trumpet. It has go away.
2: Wow.
1: You understand? So of course you have to look for security. I not vexed with no woman. No, I love you for saying that, Jamaica. Big up you. But I approach him.
2: I'm disappointed.
1: Trumpet, so you telling your daughter
2: to look
1: for a broken man?
0: No, it's not about looking for a broken man. It's not going to a relationship with your main intention being
1: security, not money. Money is not just money to buy nice thing, and money is security. And that is what I had encouraged the women and the men to look for that. If I broken and you broken, Trumpet, what are we opening? A quarry? What going on here? Huh? Yeah, but we are no dust. We are to Macquarie. What's going on?
0: Karen, I don't agree with you, but that's okay.
1: Yeah, had to get money in 2026. So, bro, you looking for love out there?
2: I'm looking for love.
1: Cheese sandwiches.
0: So what is wrong with that, Karen?
1: Love, huh?
0: What's wrong with love?
1: Love and lie. Two of them start with
0: L.
1: L. Hmm. I, Sasha, talk about that.
2: I'd rather be in love and book.
1: You had to be broken in love?
2: Yeah, broken in love.
1: All your jockey shorts are a hole in it.
0: Okay.
2: Broken in love.
0: Hmm? And she's there with that needle and thread and she's...
1: No, that's not how it will be in 2026. She'll be there with the needle and nag trumpet. Yeah, there's a nag in this thing.
3: You know, Tim speaking right, and the only song come to my head is Shadow looking for horn, you know.
1: Come on!
3: He wouldn't believe that.
1: Look how long Shadow sing that when all of you was lil boy. You understand?
0: Yeah, boy, Freddy boy.
2: I wouldn't read it on anybody either. But this heartening, boy. That's just disheartening. And it's all good.
1: Is that?
2: Timus preaching out of the book of bodylations. And here comes Kanisha to endorse.
4: Guys, there's a serious comment here. It depends on the currency for me.
1: Mm.
4: You understand? I ain't gonna leave the man for $5 million to keep. By the time you blink that done, you buy a house and that done. Might make no sense.
1: You.
4: However,
1: mean by now, I read
4: USD, $35 million TT? Yeah. I won, you know. I won. Bye.
1: Kanisha, I can see if any of them cricketers come in your DM, you taking clean bowl game. And I ain't gonna get you wrong, you know. Go, you have to go for the money, Trumpet. Right. Trumpet, in the 2026, nobody here loving nobody, Trumpet. We love it. Watch, man, we just touch with phone more than we just touch with significant other. So it's best to get some out of it. That's what I say, Ari, listen. Best to get some out of it. You ever see the thing on the socials so, where the man tells people
0: if,
1: about
0: if I'm with a woman and she thumping me.
1: Hmm? If what?
0: I'm with a woman and she thumping me, but she handling everything straight up. That
1: no, okay? Like abuse trumpet, she beating you.
0: So that's not okay.
1: No, that's not okay. You can't stay for that level of abuse.
0: So what but if she has the dust and she love.
1: Nah, you see, we all tell a woman you don't stay there for licks.
0: Alright, but I'm asking another question now. So if she has the dust and she love, that's where I should plant my tree, yeah?
1: Your whole root trumpet. Your seed, everything. You understand? Plant it.
0: Alright, dog. Alright.
1: Trumpet thing boy your children.
0: Alright. Don't tell me about any child I have in Guyana. I will come across there and I will punch you in your face.
1: You and Squid.
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0: You know someone celebrating a birthday today, send us a WhatsApp message, 7999696, with a person's name, number, and some information for us to prank them.
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2: Three of Trinidad's top Trinibad artists, K-Man, Meds Boss, and Plumpy Boss, announced plans on Instagram for upcoming peace concerts across Trinidad, with broader Caribbean dates to follow. The artists, who previously faced regional performance bans over violent lyrics, are pivoting towards peace following a truce brokered between K-Man and Plumpy Boss by Homeland Security Minister Roger Alexander. Shortly after the agreement, the preventative detention order PDO against Meds Boss was revoked. The announcement comes during a rare two-month lull in gang violence across East Port of Spain and Betham.
0: U.S. President Donald Trump says he will offer every adult American a U.S. $5,000 payout if Republicans win both chambers of Congress in November's midterm elections. The offer was made in a speech last night at the party's first ever convention in the middle of a U.S. presidential term. The plan will cost more than $1 trillion, but Trump gave no details on how it would work or be funded, saying only that the money would have to be spent in the U.S.
2: The Public Services Association has been given 2 weeks to formally respond to government's final offer to settle outstanding wage negotiations for two periods spanning the years 2014 to 2019. Chief Personnel Officer Dr. Daryl Dindial told the PSA the proposal remains 40% cash and 60% non-cash, describing it as a responsible and sustainable way to settle the dispute, which has been going on for 8 years.
0: Foreign Affairs Minister Sean Sobers is working on plans for Prime Minister Kamala Prasad Bisesa to meet Venezuelan President Delcy Rodriguez on the sidelines of the United Nations General Assembly in New York later this month. The Prime Minister emphasized that no meeting has been confirmed.
2: And finally, there will be a consultation on the family court and its rules in November, aimed at making the court more efficient. Chief Justice Ronnie Budusing says the waiting time for people seeking divorce has already been significantly reduced. In most cases, the wait for a first hearing is now back to about 8 weeks.
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0: Good morning, everyone.
1: It's something to bring you back now, but you know that kind of way?
2: Oh, Chloe.
1: Yeah, that's
2: right. Can't wait to do it from 5, girl.
1: All right, we have one to do, hey. Go. Nah, cool it now.
2: What's that?
1: All right, we have
2: a song like Renny B. Trumpet. Long time I'll use it anyway. Radio is different.
1: Alright, yeah. Could we get ready with this?
2: Keep your feet on the ground. Keep reaching.
3: The birthday song and birthday shouts inside one morning show.
1: And it's all courtesy Massey Stores.
2: Trumpet in the morning. Trumpet in the morning.
1: So, yeah, you check the thing, then, boy. The birthday. You
2: check well, let me start the show with our cocking. It's trumpet in the morning.
1: Daddy, you could never be, eh?
2: Wait, look at birthday. What month is this, Virgo? Mm-hmm. No man's supposed to be born in this month, yeah.
1: Tomorrow's traveling birthday.
2: Traveling at Virgo? Big up, yeah. Travers. Big up, traveling.
1: Alright, I'm gonna wait for this one here, right?
4: Happy
1: birthday. See me up. Today's
2: Zell
1: birthday. Hey, happy birthday, where you Zell?
2: Let me call him.
1: Call him Zell? Karen. Yeah, I really can't take you sometimes.
2: Call Zell.
1: Spine?
2: Spine! Spine! Big up Zig Boss. The boss of Zignus.
1: Yeah, boy.
2: The Zig one. Happy birthday, bro.
1: I don't have the numbers, like the weird thing. Yeah, I'm going to the first one. You seen the first one there?
2: The first one? Mm-hmm. Simeon.
1: Right,
2: Adams?
1: Yes.
2: Or yeah. Simon.
1: Simeon.
2: Yeah. One thing me why you feel understood. Speaking of Simon. Find your own thing to do now. God.
1: Live a brethren still.
2: I know. Love him to death.
1: Yeah, live a brethren still.
2: It's not his fault, you know. They tell him. They're making him do that. He don't want to do that. He don't want to do it, jumper.
1: I can't leave my next brethren in the morning, too, eh? Don't be on him like that.
2: But big and strong in the place, he could be all right.
5: You have reached the voicemail box.
2: Charmaine answering that phone, jumping.
1: All right, well, just shout out Charmaine then.
2: Happy birthday goes out to Charmaine. Nice. I think you're looking like it's a nurse or a doctor. So to you, MD, happy birthday.
1: All right, calling next one now, right?
2: One thing I understood.
1: Next one is our boss.
2: Mm-hmm.
6: Hi, good morning.
2: Hi, good day. May I speak to Ms. Bonas, please?
6: This is Ms. Bonas.
2: Hi, how are you going? I'm calling you from Caribbean Airlines.
6: Okay.
2: Yes, this is concerning a flight that you booked to Tobago.
6: A flight I booked to Tobago?
2: Yes, I'm seeing here a ticket was reserved in your name by a one Mr. Lyndon, as in Nostradamus, Lyndon.
6: Uh-huh.
2: Yes, he reserved two tickets for you guys to go to Tobago today.
6: Today?
2: Yes, I'm calling you from the airport. Actually, the flight is on the tarmac. We're wondering if you're going to be making this flight.
6: Okay.
2: Huh?
6: Yes, you will be making it.
2: All right.

0: Right, great. Now, let me give you some information. This is all about our Caribbean Airlines birthday package. All right. Is today your birthday? I'm seeing here it's supposed to be your birthday today.
1: Yeah, today is my birthday.
0: All right. Now, to qualify for this flight, all you have to do is say three things for me. Say,
1: I
0: am... on radio. Happy
2: birthday,
0: girl!
2: Happy birthday. Happy birthday. We pranking you, girl. You ain't getting no flight, but you get a song.
0: You're getting this. 3, 4.

0: today, today. And I hope you have some fun coming down from your number one, Lyndon.
1: Happy birthday to you.
2: Thank you.
3: All right. Welcome, enjoy your day today.
0: And not your flight, but your day.
3: Yes.
0: Yes.
2: All right. Thanks.
0: All right.
3: Vanessa ain't too happy that she ain't getting flights.
0: That is all right, Trumpet.
3: Who Lyndon is? Are you Lyndon?
0: Don't do Lyndon that.
3: Okay, right. I'm just asking.
0: Lyndon living in a house. Okay. Not an apartment.
3: Okay, all right.
0: Plus, I'll in book we for the next show, too. Okay, that's all right. Is. Yeah. Lyndon, we ain't going to
3: just check the next birthday, sir. The next birthday.
0: I'm looking at it there.
3: Which
0: Enoch? Enoch.
3: Enoch.
0: Enoch.
3: Alright, God, do I have
0: Enoch? Enoch. We'll go straight to Shem.
3: But I was going to Shem, but let me just.
0: See what you think is, boy? This segment, like entrepreneurial ship, boy. That is how it means.
3: Why you say that?
0: Because 1 minute you ain't had nothing, then the next minute you have plenty. Yeah, that is how it is. It's just line up, son. Mm-hmm. Who you going to? You know?
3: Mm-hmm.
0: Alright. They ain't sending the prank trumpet.
3: No prank? Who's sending messages?
0: From Lash Up. Punch and drinker. When you see that, Lash Up head.
4: Hello.
0: Hi, good day. May I speak to Mr. Enoch, please?
4: Hello?
0: Hi, good day. May I speak to Mr. Enoch, please?
4: Yeah, he's
0: speaking. Yes, we are here. We are waiting your news report. We haven't gotten it yet from you, sir. Will you be sending the news today?
4: Oh, hold on. Yes, sir?
0: We are waiting your news report, sir. Will you be sending the news today?
4: The news?
0: Mm-hmm. This isn't Daily Knock?
4: Yes.
0: This is Daily Knock?
4: Yeah.
3: Well, I still...
4: I'm with my husband right now.
3: All right. Happy birthday. Happy birthday to you. You have yourself a good day today. All right. Enjoy your birthday. Take care. Nah, man. Could nah, bro. We stable.
5: Who is responsible for this insanity? Sir, ma'am, that is inappropriate for radio.
3: Next prayer, please. Can we have a next prayer, please, sir? No more prayers, nothing.
0: The Lord can help you.
3: All right.
0: I'm trying to reach out to the Lord. You know the Lord, boy? Mm-mm.
3: The boy, he on his own. Yeah, he on his own.
0: Why you go do the boss that, boy?
3: I go into the next birthday.
0: I sorry. Chopper, you won't go out birthday again yeah, one more, after one more. That?
3: He boy, yes. This is him.
0: What the fuck
3: is this, boy?
0: This has been. The boss, I sir, yeah? I sir, I call your name, boy. But Trinidad has a big old boy. Trinidad is my land.
3: Trinidad need a blessing. Tobago need a...
0: Call Terry on it on now, please.
3: Yeah, boy.
0: Let me call Terry on
3: it. We go out to call Terry.
0: She got to sing that blessing for you yeah. Live, Trumpet. Who
3: it
0: is this?
3: Let's give you the chorus. The last one, man.
4: Hello?
0: Hello, good day.
4: Good day.
0: Hi. Is this Shem?
4: Yeah.
0: Shem, what's he seen, right?
4: Hello.
0: You know our girl named Onika?
4: Who is this?
0: This Tim Tim from the radio, right? We seen.
4: Oh, yeah.
0: This is your birthday?
4: Yeah.
0: Well, I would have pranked it, but the last prank we do
3: didn't
0: come out so good,
3: boy. Good, boy. So we go just say happy birthday, boy.
0: We go
3: Shem,
0: just tell
3: boy.
0: Happy birthday,
4: yes,
0: boy.
4: Thanks,
0: we go,
4: thanks, I appreciate that.
3: Shem, what's the vibe for today? What are you doing today?
4: Well, I didn't take job site right now.
3: All right, yeah, I don't make that.

0: money, though.
1: Yeah. I don't make that money.
0: For real, for real, for real. All right, well, later will be great.
1: Yeah,
0: same way.
1: I appreciate it.
2: You have a good day, man.
0: Take care.
2: Truth and rights.
0: Blessed love. I'm going to see if I get the artist on the phone. They just let you just give you that chorus. Tom, say what you live with. Ready?
2: Who said that?
0: Tom, say what you live for that. You live for that. I won't just be doing now. You live for that.
2: Hello.
3: I stay now.
0: Hello.
1: Hello.
0: Yo.
2: Yo.
1: What is going on? Is it my boy?
0: I'm called to harass you, boy. Sorry, boy, Dan, boy. Bless her love,
1: you. I know this number, see you, boy. Jesus.
0: Eh? You know who this is?
1: No.
3: I frightened.
0: Hey, hey, Gary, boy.
1: Gary. Who?
0: Gary, boy, who does drive the truck, boy. Dropping the sand there for you.
1: Gary.
0: Yeah, we just drive the truck now, boy. You know, you getting on like you know it's Gary, boy.
1: Nah, I know no Gary now, boy.
0: All right, today's your birthday?
1: Yeah.
0: Happy birthday, boy, brother, boy. We just called from the station to heal you up, boy.
1: The station?
0: Yeah, the radio station. 96.1, boy. We just called to heal you up for your birthday, you know?
1: Oh, thanks, sir.
0: Yeah, man. Enjoy the birthday, right?
1: Yeah.
0: Yes, sir. Take care.
3: Did I miss that, you know?
0: No, that was the first oh. Call I made here.
3: Well, I get frightened jumping. I ain't want to do no more prank. Who you calling, you know?
0: Jerry, let you just give you all
3: the money. Oh, yeah. We have to bless the place after that, boy. Call her and see if she answers before. Small man, I to go to school. She up.
0: She dropping her,
3: hmm?
0: She dropping her.
3: Yeah.
0: She
3: I remember where she coming from. Tongue inside, I take an extra.
0: True.
3: She where the traffic in short to come out.
4: Hello?
0: Lions?
4: Yeah?
0: We calling you from the station number, boy. Trumpet and Tim Tim, boy. We just want the chorus, boy.
3: I'm an off up the show there, boy. Just give me the chorus.
0: Just give me the blessings now.
3: We have to get a blessing.
0: Need a blessing to be. We need a blessing. We just want to, just give me that little please, just, you know, bless the peace.
3: Let me count in 3, 4.
4: Trinidad need a blessing.
3: Oh Lord.
4: Tobago need a blessing.
3: Aye, aye, aye.
4: Tobago need a blessing. Amen.
3: Amen.
4: Oh, Trinidad need a blessing. Tobago need a blessing.
3: Hey.
4: Tobago need a blessing. Amen.
0: Oh yes.
3: Amen.
0: Thank
3: Hallelujah.
0: You so much, Terry.
2: Oh.
0: We needed it today. Thanks a lot.
2: Thank you, darling.
0: We appreciate and love you. Take care.
4: Thanks.
0: Gosh, boy, we needed that today, boy.
3: You know them other show and them can't do that.
0: Well, we started doing yesterday, artists. We don't season anything now.
3: So why you ain't call me?
0: For what? What are you going to bless you with?
3: Call me.
0: What?
3: I could have sing that for you.
0: Now we want it
3: watch
0: from
3: it,
0: Terry.
3: Watch it, Trinidad need
0: yeah,
3: a blessing. Tobago need a... You have to
0: go back to the years of Panasonic Express
3: blessing.
0: To get that voice that you start back then. You ain't had that voice again. Yeah.
3: When Peter was in the band.
0: Yeah,
3: we didn't too like Peter, you know.
0: Why did like the dad for? Nah,
3: Peter. Nah,
0: sing.
3: With them red skin and them eyes, we didn't trust him.
0: Hey, you go with one ass now, though?
3: Tilele. How was she name?
0: Serious?
3: He walk a mile and a half.
0: With she?
3: With him, with she.
0: Oh, well,
3: Farmer
0: so
3: was
0: go.
3: Always my boy. Me and Farmer, and we never clash.
0: Only never clash?
3: Never clash.
0: You and Kitch ever clash?
3: Never.
0: You and Kitch never clash?
3: Never clash.
0: I believe that.
3: But you see, son. Ain't too sure now. Next time, when they go call me, I can bless the place.
0: Yeah, it's all right.
5: Oh my God. I hope that make the cut. I want to see that live.
0: Nah, we ain't.
3: Mm-mm.
0: That ain't making it. Nigel say now.
3: You want me tell you now?
0: Mm-mm.
6: No, boy. No way that just happened, boy. No way that just happened. I hope the church them at school, boy.
3: Mm-mm.
6: Yeah, we needed that, boy, because I really hope the chair was in school.
0: We had a, we had a call Terry and tell you up.
3: I like how she just said on cue. She didn't know
0: her. She didn't even know her, but she just said,
3: well,
0: boy,
3: blessed, look
0: go get her. But even one Terry was dead when she hit that, she'll die. Yeah, I'm telling you.
3: Tomorrow we had to call Tempa. A different kind of blessing we want. Pretty, pretty.
0: Balance.
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2: Good vibes. Trouble I still reeling, boy. I ain't too sure about the rest of the day, boy.
0: Yeah,
2: so I like how the time progressed so fast because I'm cherry and Chloe and I'm in school already.
0: Alright.
2: If you're not in school then, you know? Yeah. I figure all the trick to picking up in tongue, boy.
1: Right.
2: You have to go after 3.
1: Oh yeah, then wait a little while and then go.
2: You either have to go 1:45.
1: Oh yeah, so go
2: out. Or like 1:40 or something and pack up and wait for like 45 minutes until the school close at past 2. Mm-hmm. Or you have to go 3.
1: A little later, yeah.
2: Because when I left at 3 trumpet, I reach in 9 minutes.
1: But some days it's 9 to 10 minutes. Others, right? Like Tuesday, for example, is not a good day.
2: You can lead them in the school Tuesday and come back for them Wednesday.
1: No, you can't do that.
2: I know, boy.
1: You can't do that.
2: I know. That's so you can't think they are?
1: Yeah.
0: Think you have our shoes to fix it?
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0: So Friday, 969.

0: Some of these are these ballers. 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His and hers. And the child have one of Spider-Man sneakers, it must be mad.
1: From me a juvenile, and the money I call me, call me that I pick up Benz.
0: I'm a son in the
1: Wacky dip.
0: 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You mightn't be rich, you know.
1: Wacky dip.
0: But you just grind very hard.
1: Big lap.
0: To make sure the people are running straight. Wacky big up Titi Stace. Big up Denny.
1: Wacky dip.
0: It's the Friday. Wake up and shake up.
1: From me a juvenile and the money I call me, call me dad, I think I'm Benz.
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0: 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Some men just have to fight up, buy designer, you know, new clothes, do this, do that. Real fight up, just take your girls. And it are the men like me who just have it natural. The girls are just like we naturally. You understand? Yeah.
1: All

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1: All right.
0: Natural.
2: We them boys, Bentley and Lambo, me need them guys.
0: When it comes to girl, straight on a roll.
2: All right.
0: This is murder.
2: This is
0: yeah.

0: right. 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
1: By the road.
0: I kept taking a real little play in the place now. That's so we can boast now, real talk in real time.
1: Boast, we boast, we boast, we boast.
0: Me no feel, me own, me no do.
2: We're going to call them wing or anything that'll put yourself on the door. Fed up. Them fed up.

Hello. 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I might mean a little DJ groups. I might mean a little circle now. All they just push and support who all they want to support. But without all the support, still. I never push up myself on that nobody. Yeah, we ain't trick. Never beg nobody for no forward neither. Get move up. I went out there too much. And I grabbed my play by the neck. Bully. Tell them this. What we do?

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1: I'm a free man.
0: SJ Mobile.
1: Get move up. Spain town, I can talk too much. 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
0: My people, that. Tell them this. What we do?

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0: baby.
1: Well, you don't know we just come on at a Friday. This is the front and the back door to the weekend. To Friday, 96 number 1. What we do?

And I just eat all meat, no dumpling. Everything slide. So that about 4 soup for the week so far. Hey Gio!

0: So something I now see by Kieran, boy, and I say, yeah, boy, that real good vibes, goodness. So I see, apparently the government is trying to work out something to start to charge parents for the kids' behavior. Yeah. Yeah. So the government is trying to draft, well, they're actually drafting a law to hold parents accountable for children's behavior.
1: Yeah. Accountability
0: is the
1: most important.
0: Yeah. And we go out to, yeah, we go out to go down that road.
1: Yeah.
0: We might have to go down that road. Because what we go do again?
1: Yeah. All this can be happening and nobody in help being held accountable. So.
0: What we go do again? What we go do? What we go do? Yeah. Try them. try them. Let me see how it go. Yeah, I think we can go down that road.
1: Let me see.
0: You
1: gotta try something?
0: You gotta try something because you see that first day at school where I fight by? I know it didn't sit right with
1: a lot of people.
0: First day, and then I see it at the next bacchanal with some young ladies already. Sometime during the weekend.
1: Crawling
0: also.
1: Too?
0: Yeah.
1: Serious?
0: Fight.
1: Serious?
0: Some young ladies beating on our next young lady.
1: Nice at all, lady.
0: And not nice,
1: right?
0: And it's not even ladylike.
1: Yeah.
0: Right? And we trying all kind of different things, and I think we had to go down this road.
1: Police is this one, it's yeah.
0: All kind
1: of things.
0: So,
1: yeah.
0: Nothing ain't working. Parents,
1: yeah.
0: Charge.
1: Well, they will feel it.
0: Yeah, they feel the blunt of the law. I sure they're going and zoom in on the train now. And
1: to
0: ensure. When they send them out there because they're sending them to school. Eh?
1: Yeah.
0: They ain't just picking up themselves from home and going out there.
1: They're getting funding, so, yeah.
0: They're getting funding.
1: Yeah.
0: You're buying the uniform, they're taking and they send them out there with no behavior, no discipline. Monsters are they sending out there? Charge them. Yeah. Start to charge the parents and them now. Right? So let me see how this going and go. You want to bet they're going and checkbook bag to see what they're leaving with and this and that now? Charge them. Yeah. Yeah.
1: Somebody had to be helped.
0: Somebody. Let me go. I like that. Let's draft it fast. Hey, I see DJ George out in Las Vegas checking in. Then the whole team, you don't know. Hey, every single day, boy, Quartz coming with some heat. 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

Big up the Satos Mini Mart and Grill House, Southern Main Road, Canopia. Yeah, that the old saying, boy. Who have more corn, feed more fowl, boy. The time right now is 11 a.m. And that time check was brought to you with the fine compliments of our friends down at Pizza Hut. Yeah.

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0: 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Well, it's done in the season short, so we had to go hard one time.
1: Make a band rhythm. 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
0: 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Yeah! Yeah!
1: 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Start a wine, start a wine.
0: We going hard from early. Like the code, boy.
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Kung Fu Carol, El Chulito, Miss Murder. Half an hour until Friday. 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
1: 139 Woodbrook Yard has found another star. 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

0: coming out from a little Carrie Mayhem, and that was inside of your hit list. 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
1: Girl, I have to tell you this. I never thought I'd switch to Downy Fabric Softener, but once I tried the new Downy Fresh, whoa, what a difference! My clothes smell so good and it lasts all day. New Downy Fresh. 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
1: Visits to the Eastern Correctional Rehabilitation Center and all facilities at the Golden Grove compound have been suspended for 1 week with effect from yesterday. The suspension affects the women's prison, remand prison, extended remand facility, and the Golden Grove prison. Visits will resume next Thursday, September 17th. A meeting between Prime Minister Kamala Pasavicesa and Venezuela's interim leader Delcy Rodriguez could happen later this month. Prime Minister Pasavicesa disclosed on Wednesday that arrangements are being made to meet with Rodriguez at the United Nations General Assembly in New York. The development comes even as Pasavicesa remains persona non grata in Venezuela. However, the PM says that she loves Rodriguez and looks forward to strengthening ties between the both countries. Trinidad artists Cayman, Meds Boss, and Plumpy Boss are turning to peace, announcing a series of peace concerts across Trinidad with the Caribbean dates to follow. The move comes from a truce between Cayman and Plumpy Boss and amid a two-month lull in gang violence in East Port of Spain and Beatham. And New York has honored its victims of 9/11 by recreating the Twin Towers using 2,977 light-up drones. The drone show over New York's harbor on Wednesday night formed the outline of the towers, which one of each person who died in the attacks. The display was held to mark the 25th anniversary of the September 11th attacks when terrorists flew planes into the Twin Towers. And U.S. President Donald Trump is promising a $5,000 payment to every adult American if Republicans win control of both the chambers of Congress in November's midterm elections. The plan could cost more than $1.3 trillion, but Trump has provided no details on how it would be funded or implemented. Critics are questioning whether the pledge is legal or feasible. So there you have it. That's a new story trending this hour right here on board the usual wheel.
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1: 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I'm Selecta Juno. Keep it locked now. 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
3: Where'd I come out from?

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1: Like now talking on the phone for 5 hours to one person. 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
1: And it's brought to you this hour by the Kiss Baking Company. Businesswoman Star Sabga is now officially a free citizen. The 69-year-old, who has been on house arrest since her release from a prison facility in late July, has now had a preventive detention order issued against her lifted. And that's according to one of her attorneys, Faris Al-Rawi. And Sabga was first detained on June 25th over allegations of a conspiracy to assassinate the Prime Minister. Police shot and killed two men in

0: Maloney this morning with a boat identified as suspects in the murder of a police constable, Romel Douglas. Tyreek Dikote and Shaquille Martin were pronounced dead at the Arima Hospital. PC Douglas was killed in Kearney on July 28. Residents and businesses in San Fernando are facing water disruptions due to ongoing issues with the WASA's supply system. The San Fernando City Corporation says the drought conditions have contributed to broken water mains, including a reported break along Coffee Street, while reduced production at the Kearney Water Treatment Plant has also affected supply. WASA is working to provide interim water to critical facilities, including schools and the San Fernando General and Teaching Hospital. Prime Minister Kamala Pasabi-Sessa is hoping to repair relations with Venezuela and its interim leader Delcy Rodriguez, as both leaders are scheduled to meet at the United Nations General Assembly in New York later this month. Pasabi-Sessa declared on Thursday that she loves Rodriguez, adding that she will meet with anyone to advance Trinidad and Tobago's interests. So, there you have it. That's the news story trending this hour. And it's all brought to you by the Kiss Making Company.
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1: 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It's the reason we invited them to Woodbrook Yard. We feel like we want to crown him the roast fish champion, but that is for you to decide. We are celebrating roast fish and the fish fry from G King at 139 Woodbrook Yard. Yes.
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4: 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I wish color that, my dinner party. Anyway, popcorn. And I Jeffrey, miss it.

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Listen to this carefully. It is for the Caribbean Music Awards pre-show. Now, note that the pre-show, there's going to be artists performing and a party. Right? This is for the pre-show, Saturday, the 19th of September, for the Caribbean Music Awards. I know you all been seeing it advertising and you're hearing this and you're seeing that. Come on, we had the hookup. Come on, Ojo, you're talking about. It's Ojo. So I have two tickets to give away. I'll be giving that away in a few.

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1: On the eve of the opening of the new parliamentary term, Prime Minister Kamala Fasabi-Sessa has pledged to tackle defunct or non-operational state companies, revealing that there are some 15 to 30 agencies that appear to exist only in name but have no active function. Speaking at a special luncheon for permanent secretaries today, the Prime Minister named Trintuck as one of the alleged companies, saying stagnant agencies are a drain on the state's resources, as she added that money, and at this time, is scarce. The preventive detention order against the businesswoman

0: Star Sabga was revoked this morning, making the 69-year-old woman a fully free woman. Sabga has been on house arrest since her release from a prison facility in late July, having first been detained on June 25th over allegations of a plot to assassinate the Prime Minister. The challenge over the legality of her detention continues before the courts. Two men suspected to have been involved in the July 28 murder of off-duty police officer Romel Douglas were shot and killed by police in Maloney this morning. Tyreek Dikoti and Shaquille Martin were pronounced dead at the Arima Hospital. And six people have been arrested and marijuana and an air rifle seized during an anti-crime operation, in Siparia, Santa Flora, and Erin. A 19-year-old, who police described as a priority offender, was allegedly found with 320 grams of marijuana at a house in Francis Trace, Santa Flora. Three other occupants in the home were also detained. Meanwhile, a 48-year-old man was arrested after an air rifle was seized, and separately, a 21-year-old was held in connection with a larceny investigation in Erin. So there you have it. As your story is trending this hour, right here on board of the Ojo World.
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0: Campari, House of Siete.

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0: control. 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

0: 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All right, yeah, a couple more than the Mother Drive. That's a Ding Dong Goofy Geo. I believe Charlotte's back. So yeah, Mother Drive.
1: All right.
0: All right.

0: high. 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Alright, alright, Mr. Keep, alright, alright, Mr. Keep, alright, alright, Mr.
1: Another breeze, I steal them white shot like nicotine up on them, take them, see them bang. Cash code, my
2: days. Oh, before I leave, I got those 2 tickets to give away. For the Caribbean Music Awards pre-show. That's Saturday, September 19th. Remember, the pre-show is where the artist is going to be, you know, performing. There'll also be a party, right? So call me up right now, the Windows tickets. It's 6289-336. All right, all right. Let's see. All right, all right. Call me up right now, the Windows 2 tickets. 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Hello, good afternoon.
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3: 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How are you?
2: I'm all right. It's a great day. 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
5: The Cold Boy.

keep it. Make your mother prouder when the mansion is around her. 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Mount of Versace brand, on me a van, me a dark in a Italian, Mr. Milan. 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

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I'm driving fast to beat the lights. 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I know we swerving, now we scared, but they made it through the lights. I keep straight, take a right, and beat the rest. I left the police finally out of sight. She told me it's about time, she said she wasn't scared. Plus she holding on my neck, she gon' put it in her purse. Don't wanna see me hurt, she said, baby boy, please do it. And her first, she look good, she look good, she look good.

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1: 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Businesswoman Star Sabga is now officially a free citizen. The 69-year-old who has been on house arrest since her release from prison from a prison facility in late July has now had a preventative detention order issued against her lifted, according to one of her attorneys, Faisal Wari. Sabga was first detained on June 25th over allegations of a conspiracy to assassinate the prime minister. Police shot and killed two men in Maloney this morning, with both identified as suspects.

0: in the murder of Police Constable Romel Douglas. Tariq Dekoto and Shaquille Martin were pronounced dead at the hospital, at the Arima Hospital. PC Douglas was killed in Karani on July 28th. Also, a 37-year-old St. James man has been charged with the murder of 49-year-old Marissa Weeks. Christopher Tankoso, also known as Manny, appeared before a master of the High Court yesterday. Weeks died at the Port of Spain General Hospital on August 28th after allegedly suffering gunshot wounds. The matter comes up again on December 14th. Residents and businesses in San Fernando are facing water disruptions due to ongoing issues with WASA's supply system. The San Fernando City Corporation says drought conditions have contributed to broken water mains, including a reported break along Coffee Street, while reducing production at the Carney Water Treatment Plant is also affecting supply. WASA is working to provide interim water to critical facilities, including schools and the San Fernando General and Teaching Hospital. Also seeing a story here, Colombia's new president has eased restrictions on public carrying of legally owned firearms. The move lifts a decade-old suspension, allowing nearly 700,000 licensed gun owners to carry registered weapons outside their homes, as long as their permits are valid. Now, the president is saying the measure will help law-abiding citizens defend themselves, but critics warn it could put more guns in the hands of criminals. And those are the stories trending in this hour, brought to you by Courts Bringing Value Home. Gio, give me instrumental.
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You better not ever go to cell block one. To any that talk to him and they in love, just make sure you hide your little sister from him. 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

0: Another street vendor is on the rise at Woodbrook Yard. 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Seeing is believing. 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

just need some. Rich. She thought when she gave me some. 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She say, tune, I'm about to. I say, I'm coming with you.

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1: Stories trending locally and all over the Ojo world. Prime Minister Kamala Basabi says has pledged to tackle defunct or non-operational state companies in the new parliamentary term, revealing that there are some 15 to 30 agencies that appear to exist only in name but have no active function. Speaking at a special luncheon for permanent secretaries today, the Prime Minister named Trintok as one of the alleged companies, saying stagnant agencies are draining the state's resources, and she added that money at this time is scarce. Meanwhile, the PDO against a businesswoman Star Sapga was revoked this morning, making the 69-year-old a fully free woman. Sapga had been on house arrest since her release from a prison facility in late July, having first been detained on June 25th over allegations of a plot to assassinate the Prime Minister. The challenge over the legality of her detention continues before the courts. And six people have been arrested and marijuana and an air rifle seized during an anti-crime operation in Zaparia, Santa Flora and Erin. A 19-year-old who police describe as priority offender was allegedly found with 320 grams of marijuana at a house in Francis Trace, Santa Flora. Three other occupants in a home were also detained. Meanwhile, a 48-year-old man was arrested after an air rifle was seized, and separately, a 21-year-old was held in connection with the last knee investigation in Erin. And visits to the Eastern Correctional Rehabilitation Center and all facilities at the Golden Grove compound have been suspended for 1 week, with effect from yesterday. Suspension affects the Women's Prison, Remand Prison, Extended Remand Facility, and Golden Grove Prison. Visits will resume next Thursday, September 17th. And lastly, five Colombian nationals deported from the United States to Dominica have returned to Colombia. Dominica's Prime Minister Roosevelt Skerrit says the five were accepted under a third country deportation agreement with Washington and stayed briefly at a hotel before voluntarily returning home. He says none had criminal records and one may have been a minor. Dominica has agreed to accept between 5 and 7 third country nationals per quarter under the arrangement. And those were the stories that are trending in this summer, brought to you by Ojo World.
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This, my friend, is fish and chips. 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

0: We move in as one. Republic Bank, title sponsor and official bank of the Republic Bank Caribbean Premier League.
1: Yeah, yeah, yeah, yeah. Hands up, hands up. We move in as one, yeah. We move in as one, yeah.
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0: fish champion. 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
5: 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We feel like

0: want to crown him the roast fish champion. But that is for you to decide. We are celebrating roast fish and the fish fry from G King at 139 Woodbrook Yard. Yes.
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1: Newsfeed in this hour brought to you courtesy KISS. Two former police officers have been charged with the 2014 murder of 29-year-old Devendra Sudas. Lyndon Brown and Jesse Burke, both 40, were remanded to custody until next April for a status hearing, where with a sufficiency hearing set for April 21st, Sudas' remains were found among burnt debris at Maritus Trace, New Grant, days after a reported kidnapping in March 2014. Also seen that police shot and killed two men in Maloney this morning, with both identified as suspects in the murder of Police Constable Romel Douglas. Tariq Dekoto and Shaquille Martin were pronounced dead at the Arima Hospital. Visits to the Eastern Correctional Rehabilitation Center and all facilities at the Golden Grove compound have been suspended for 1 week, with effect from yesterday. The suspension affects the women's prison, remand prison, extended remand facility, and Golden Grove prison. Visits will resume next Thursday, September 17th. On the eve of the opening of the new parliamentary term, Prime Minister Kamal Prasad Bisesa has pledged to tackle defunct or non-operational state companies, revealing that there are some 15 to 30 agencies that appear to be, appear to exist only in name, but have no active function. Speaking at a special luncheon for permanent secretaries today, the Prime Minister named Trintok as one of the alleged companies, saying stagnant agencies are a drain on the state's resources, as she added that money at this time is scarce. All right, I'm also seeing a story that U.S. President Donald Trump is promising a $5,000 payout to every adult American if Republicans win control of both chambers of Congress in November's midterm elections. The plan could cost more than $1.3 trillion, but Trump has provided no details on how it would work, well, how it would be funded or implemented. Critics are questioning whether the pledge is legal or feasible. Those are the stories trending in the hour. It's brought to you courtesy KISS. That's it for the Matter Drive. We're out.
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0: We have a giveaway with India on what's your name? Let's keep a look, you never know. Ladies and gentlemen, 96.1% on the blow, we go.
1: I got a million ways to get it. Choose one.

What's that? The message board don't start to go up the road there, you know. We have a giveaway coming up in the next 10 minutes. You need to listen up closely. This is to the people who understand the means of getting up and getting it. I will explain it in the next 10 minutes. Long as you can call me up and give me that story. Have a hamper. Come on, that thing's... Come on, you know what is going here. You understand? Raise in the mix. God, sun, star bright, we here. All right, so Trinidad and Tobago, get ready for the awakening. It's Red Public Chuve. The Red Awakening, guys. September 24th from 4 a.m. to 10 a.m. The streets come alive in pure energy and vibes. That's right. Must wear white. Because when the red splatters, the awakening begins. 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And the tour jab jab uniform, thongs, oil, and of course rum. Don't forget the rum. 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So get ready to wave your flag. Bring out your big crew. All your besties. And step out into the dawn of freedom, unity, and pure bacchanal. We in charge of that. When you say bacchanal, we just appear. Yeah. Thursday, September 24th, guys, 2026. Don't miss out on Red Public Juve, the Red Awakening. Start your morning in red, white, and pure revelry. What's the time, Mr. Bacchanal? What's the time, Mr. Wood? Bacchanal time. Bye, Mr. Hey, folks, the time is now. 6:22. Gatorade time check.

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1: The original Magnum Tonic Wine. 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
1: 16.5% of alcohol. 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
1: 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For my Magnum Tonic Wine family.

What they call him up? I need my accessories. 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Right? On your lane. The original Magnum tonic wine. That is my accessories. 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
5: 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Tell some boy, I say, calm down. 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
1: The original Magnum Tonic Wine. 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And when we move over with Magnum, you know we don't walk around here, we just run here. Go.

0: 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But nothing could have changed.
1: We get them the players to run it line and like they can run it. Trust your journey, ladies and gentlemen. Not everybody's journey is the same. But you have to trust the process, trust your journey. Big up to the ambitious people with this one. And we're moving the original Magnum way. Come on, Magnum Tonic Wine. Let's go.

So much of them that see you every day working hard, getting yours. But they don't know the process, so much tears, you are not your eyes behind closed doors. But you hold your own till you own your own. And they see today, own your lane, ladies and gentlemen, with Magnum Tonic Wine. 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Your mother teach you to lead and never follow. So to the people today listening in, turn up the levels one time today. The original Magnum Tonic.

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0: What separates you from the rest?
1: Me there on a journey. Hotter than a fire, not a furnace.
0: The most authentic story.
1: Oh, you for some not deserve that.
0: You're gonna get yourself that manga, that magnum amber. Or simple giveaways, you know.
1: Got vision, so you are fit.
0: We got you guys today, I need to know.
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4: 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Calm down. Calm down. Tell some boy, say, calm down. Control.
0: Raise how you're not so kneeling. What makes you different from the rest? What makes the journey different? Your journey can't be like mine.
5: No.
0: We struggle, can I be close?
5: Very close.
0: But the journey might be different. You might have a steamer and my steamer way.
6: Yeah.

kids will call me up 628-9336. Now today, my accessories is very simple. Onyeline, the original Magnum Tonic Wine way. Right? We just need to know the best story Wednesday, you know. What makes your journey different? What separates you from the rest?

You understand? Like my bed? You see, look this Saturday. If you had a child, mother like mine's. Alright, we can't. Alright, alright. Call it with your story. Let me go to the board lines one time, 6 to 8, 9.

0: Can't get the crack, we going again. Hello, good evening.
1: Oh, my brother.
0: Oh, my brother, what going on?
1: I guess I'm, this is not for the competition. Only Helen, ask your friends.
0: All right, so, tell me now, what makes you different from the rest?
1: Well, you ask that question, I'm apologizing. This is not about the competition, not about the magnet thing. I just want to share a little light on chopping your ship and having nothing and then owning something now, bro.
0: Yes, my
1: so,
0: brother.
1: Basically, you see, coming from nothing, basically, big Christmas, they eat then. Fix the curry and fix the curry because they don't have money to buy flour to make a roti.
0: Come on! Stand by, I have to wheel you, boy. Hold on, my wheel! Wheel! Tune again! No, because we can relate to your story,
1: yeah,
0: bro. And because of that, stay right there. Let me take some information. What is your name, bro?
1: Randy Baxter.
0: Randy. Right, so Randy, let's listen up for your name. You see that story there? Better we just get it, but you know, it's a story we could relate to because, trust me, people see you with a smile and feel it's nothing. You have it nice. You understand? And they don't even know the struggles.
1: It's real.
0: It's real. All right, sir, Andy, listen up for your name, bro. All right? Listen up for your name. Love or love?
1: Done.
0: You see that story there? Come on! We can relate with Randy, you know. Alright, so 6289336, we going again. What makes your journey different? What separates you from the rest? As a matter of fact, I'm giving away two today, you know. I'm giving away two today. Randy there. Now. We have to get Randy that one. Randy, I take your one. Right? Yeah. But it's when say, now, boy, yeah, boy. No, we know about that. On your lane. With Magnum Tonic Wine, the original. 6289336, time to call me up. What separates you from the rest? What makes your journey different? What makes your journey different? You start over many times. How much of them know that? All on your job site. Neighbors don't even know that you're barely walking. Hungry. Eh? You're going in and close your door, lock your door. Make sure them children good. Eh? But long tears coming up because they're studying what's going on with the next day. Tell me how all of us own your lane. How all you own your own lane? Hold on. 6289336, we going again. Hello. Ay, you missed it. You get the clip. Hold on. Boy. Hello, good night.
2: Hello, good night.
0: Blessed night, brother.
2: Blessed night, King.
0: All right, so what's my access phrase?
2: Oh, gosh.
0: Nah, man. Is Tony coming there? Tony working tonight? Six to at night, 336, we going again. What separates you from the rest? People might actually respect your journey. People might even believe your journey. But how they could tell you that? Yeah, the worst thing what is bother we. I feel it for you, brother boy. I understand where you went.

That's what I tell me. Huh? Before you chuck two more real quick there, where you feel? How you just own your own lane? How you own your lane? Hmm? I can't get any ampere because if your story good, your story ain't that good. You want to tell that story. Now I remember your story and monkey and thing and the tear and monkey and playing Superman out there and biscuit for the biscuit all right. Way! Hey, boy, stop that, buddy. When are you playing cheetah out there? Hey, folks, get ready to call me up again. 628-9336. We inside the original way with Magnum Tonic Wine. And today, the listeners have their chance to express and tell us how you just own your own lane. What separates you from the rest? What makes your journey different? Right? Get ready to call me up.

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0: I fancy you.
1: Vegetarian, two vitamins and iron. On your lane. With the original Magnum tonic wine. 628-9336, time to call me up. I have one more hamper to give away today. And we giving away one to Randy. Randy, you gonna call us back, right? Yeah, the same Randy. Randy's serious. Nah. Randy make pause raise, you know, because talk the things. What makes your journey different, guys? What separates you from the rest? We inside with Magnum Tonic Wine. All right, we're going back to the four lines one time. 628-9336. Hello, good night. Hello? Hello? Well, it's here or... Tony!

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0: And my accessories. It's very easy. Own your lane. Right? What do we say? Own your lane. Hold your own. Tell your own your own. Right? Tell us the story. How you own your own. Let's go to the phone lines. Hello, good night.
1: Blessed good night, King.
0: Blessed night, my brother. What is your name, bro?
1: Jamal.
0: Jamal. What is the accessories?
1: Own your lane.
0: Own your lane.
1: Hello.
0: Well, brother, you can either tell us what separates you from the rest, or just tell us what makes your journey different, my brother.
1: Well, here we're going to make my journey different, right? As a man, grew up in the ghetto, right?
0: Tell me.
1: And I don't know, I see the pain. And since ever, I motivate myself to become different and not up that now, right?
0: Up, up, up!
1: And my main goal, ever since a teenager, is to create some form of employment for the youths in Trinidad and Tobago. And here how I go about doing that. I want to change the whole atmosphere in Trinidad and Tobago.
0: Hey, boy.
1: I want to make it that everybody, no matter if you work in the bank, you work in the construction site, you could be able to have more than one form of income. And I ain't seen that happening because it needs a lot of money. But I done working on learning programming. I can create an app that I can make it that everybody could join. If you want to create t-shirts, if you want to create cokers, if you want to sell fruits, you jump on this app and you just promote the business. We want no more. We want no more who know who in Trinidad and Tobago. Your skills have to talk for yourself, and I'm my plan.
0: Yes,
1: I'm not a millionaire right now.
0: Yes,
1: but
0: brother.
1: I want to see the youths come up.
0: And with that, being said, Jamal, that makes your journey different because you have a plan, you have a dream, and you have a gift. So with this gift, you have a plan towards your journey to make the dream become what you want it to become. You understand?
1: Sir.
0: So, Jamal, with that being said, stay on the line. Stay on the line. That's stay on the line. Don't even hang up. Stay on the line. Right? Stay on the line. Dice with us on your own lane. Hold on.

All right, so Randy was the first caller. Right, so Randy, you're going to send us your information. We have your number already, so we're going to get that information. Ladies and gentlemen, this segment is called The Original Magnum Tonic Wine. Own your lane. Right, each and every Thursday. So, get ready.

Organize your stories, you know. Because we want to hear it. We're doing it this way. Owning it the right way. So we will hold we own till we own we own. The original Magnum Tonic Wine Way. Yeah! Come on! Jamal, you have 1 minute. Send us the information to 7999696. Right? Otherwise, it's up for grabs. 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That's how we're going to close up that 30 minutes. 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Keep it up, guys.

0: we have you. 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
1: The pulse of the city. The heart of the streets. Ojo 961. The sound of now.
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0: stop it. 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
1: Hold on. This is Diamond and Boys alongside I, Sasha. Then,

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Which area? Which workplace? Which maxi taxi? Welcome to the reggae rehab on the Ojo. What's your location on it?

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Hold on. So they come in and tell me which area have that love now. Not because it have a few in the neighborhood, could never spoil the whole neighborhood. So come in and tell me which area have that love now. You have some love that they could share with others. Come in one time.

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0: Jerusalem.
1: Arima locked in. 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
1: Reggae Rehab.
0: I've got these feelings on it.
1: 961 FM. 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
0: Girl, you're so fine.
1: Ladies and gentlemen, sing with me tonight. 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

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Ladies, when the man can get you, what he say about you? So much they could say. 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So you know.

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Now I want to start the argument. 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Ladies and gentlemen, when they now open a business, when total strangers come and support your business before your closest friends, or they went through some of these things. Here what we don't like. The ones who now start to see the glory, they're wrong. We see in here. Where was the friends when they needed them? When they was building the foundation to the same business that wrong to today? Mother says, show me your friends and I will tell you who you are. So where them same friends was, you know what?

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1: Hold your own.
2: 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Some will shave.
1: The term ho

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If not pass on material things, the pass on knowledge. Let me start there. Yeah, the next part, you know.

0: Mother White Tears running out her eye, girl. 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
1: Take a look at the system. It's the same from long ago.
0: Okay.
1: The poor man is hungry, while the rich man still wanting.
0: Why they still fighting poverty?
2: I

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Yet you don't pay them no mind. Father God have a different plan for you. Because the lessons that you learn in your past make you stronger today. So as you rise, ladies and gentlemen, you say, Father God, thank you for life. And to the ones that I could hold on to. But let me tell you this. Imagine the energy so right today. You can just knock something or big up that area. 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

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Come on! Which workplace? And the energy surrounding tonight. 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

0: Love and love all the time. 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Yeah. Now let me tell you something. This one, ladies and gentlemen, is for my toxic friends out there. To the people who know and understand what I mean by toxic. How many times you see the red flags? How many times you say you're leaving and you're still in the same spot today? Why you do that? Why you spend wrong on me? Why you do that?
1: Ballerina.
0: What? Like you're living the life.
1: Ah, no.
0: Like you're living the life. Come in, don't pray to tell them, you know.
1: Not tonight, it's all right.
0: How much time you say you're leaving?
1: Yeah.
0: Right? She does have a bad attitude, but you love there. That's good daughter.
1: Let her spit in one short wood.
0: Yeah, where's your wood?
1: Moonwalk.
0: Yeah, man. You're seeing red flags morning, noon, and night. You're arguing 7 days a week. But yet you still at it, your significant other side. Still it has something, don't matter the arguments.

0: 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Hold on.
1: So often, no often.
0: She finally make up she mind to leave. So fellas put aside the pride and ego. Say.

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1: What me boy and love ladies, you're a

Never make someone a priority when they only make you an option. 2025, 2024, you was given 100%, ladies. 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That's a disappointment, right?